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0: Going to feature Booker on the opening here of a song. I think you wrote this song, didn't you, Booker?
1: Yeah.
0: Yes, indeed. We're going through a bunch of favorite songs, and I keep coming up, you wrote this thing, Booker. I think I did. This one's called As the Years Go Passing By. Albert King did this song originally.

0: Well, that is the real thing. His album from 1971 and the track from Taj Mahal, Fishin' Blues from the Coast. Also, a track recorded part of the Columbia Records Radio Hour, the second volume, a little stage performance with Boz Scaggs and Booker T and the MGs as the years go passing by. Chris Isaak with his title track to the 1993 album, San Francisco Days.
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0: This next song was supposed to be part of the 13th studio album called Hypnotic Eye. It actually was an outtake from the sessions, and it did see the light of day when it was included on An American Treasure. So I want to play this track also because today, according to the Coast Book of Days, Ron Blair, the bass player, having a birthday today. So let's enjoy a little story about the band, a little Florida snapshot, if you will. Here's Tom Petty and the Heartbreakers from the Coast.

0: Thank you.
1: Part of the Bridge School concerts, and I know I've been to a few of those. I might have been at this one from 93 and part of the Volume 1. That's Bonnie Raitt's The Road's My Middle Name from the Coast. And Born in the USA is that just gangbusters album, Bruce Springsteen, the E Street Band, Glory Days, in the middle of the set. Today, according to the Coast Book of Days, having a birthday today is bass player Ron Blair. So from American Treasure, Tom Petty and the Heartbreakers, Bus to Tampa Bay. And I do want to mention that over in Casper, coming up on the 20th, there is a CPR AED first aid training. It's a great idea to be prepared. And Lori will be doing this. Now, she wants you to register in advance, clearly. Again, the location is the Casper Community Center. Now, get more information, and to register, we have that information on our Coastline calendar at KUZT.com under CPR AED First Aid Training. That's a reminder from your friends from the Coast. And how about Bob Seger and a title track to the 75 album coming up?
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National Weather Service in Eureka has issued a severe thunderstorm warning for north-central Mendocino County in northwestern California, southern Trinity County in northwestern California until 6:15 p.m. At 5:30 p.m., a severe thunderstorm was located 15 miles northwest of Covelo, moving southwest at 10 miles per hour. Hazard, quarter-size hail. Source, radar indicated. Impact, damage to vegetation expected. Locations impacted include mainly rural areas of north-central Mendocino and southern Trinity counties. Seek shelter inside a well-built structure and stay away from windows. The storm is capable of producing large hail.

Joe Cocker, Hitchcock Railway, and Leon Russell, Hummingbird from the Coast. Jefferson Airplane, White Rabbit, also there in the middle of the set. But at

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0: I got a reminder here from your friends from the coast. Symphony of the Redwoods coming up. 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Look up Symphony of the Redwoods Benefit. Now, there's also a link right on our homepage, which also means you can get it, access, tickets, and more information through our mobile app, the phone, and the tablet for the Symphony of the Redwoods Fall Fiesta fundraiser, September 25th at the Casper Community Center. So check that out, and check this out. From the album To the Sea, start our next set. Here's Jack Johnson from the Coast.

That's one from Steely Dan. Bad Sneakers. Also with Don Henley on the microphone. Eagles from the Coast doing Best of My Love. Crosby, Stills, Nash & Young on stage in 1974, pre-Road Downs. Jack Johnson started our set with You and Your Heart and Hugh and His Big Old Bag of Music, which has plenty of room now for almost all of us. And thank you for listening to Mendocino County's FM KOZT4 Bragg. Our friends just call us the Coast. Sure, it's nearly empty only because we've had such a great day just owning the tunes and having fun together, listening to music. And let's just keep that going since there's more time on this fine Wednesday night together. From Living Every Day, which I hope music is a big part of your every day. Here's Walter Trout from the Coast.

0: Bruce Hornsby, Cruise Control. That one had Jerry Garcia on guitar, possibly the very last studio recording of Jerry. Ahead of that was Doobie Brothers From the Coast with China Grove and Walter Trout Through the Eyes of Love.
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0: Thank you, Tee Time. Yeah, we'll see you over there for sure. Hey, right here, though, let's see this one from a film. This is from the soundtrack to Wonder Boys, and get our set started with Mr. Dylan, From the Coast.

0: From the Out of Order release, Rod Stewart's Forever Young. Natalie Merchant, too, Life is Sweet from the Coast, and Dylan's Things Have Changed from the Wonder Boys movie soundtrack. You know, I want to mention that the beautiful Mendocino Grove is going to have their Noyo Food Forest Harvest Dinner with live music and locally sourced Mendocino County dinner. 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Get your tickets right now through the link we gave you on our Coastline calendar at KOZT.com. It's under Noyo Food Forest Harvest Dinner on the 20th. And that's a reminder from your friends from the coast. And coming up, the title track to the 78 Shakedown Street.
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0: Rolling Stones from the Coast with Tumbling Dice. And we also heard Animals When I Was Young and the title track to the Grateful Dead's album Shakedown Street, 1978. Hey, coming up on Saturday, it's the 42nd annual California Coastal Cleanup Day. And it's just one of California's largest annual volunteer event to remove trash from beaches and inland waterways across the state. 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
0: Well, my big old bag of music, it is empty right now, which means I'm going to get up out of the way. And I am happy to, for a couple of reasons. Because I'm hungry. My big old bag of music is, as I said, a little empty at the moment. Tom's coming in, and he's got local licks tonight. That's what I cannot wait for. Local Licks is every Wednesday night at 9, and it's brought to you by Headlands Coffee House at 120 Laurel Street in the heart of Fort Bragg. So thank you, Headlands Coffee House. Heather and Morgan, you guys are awesome. And they sponsor Local Licks, which is tonight at 9 every Wednesday, and exclusively here with your friends from the coast. So here, since we're talking about most of the folks you'll hear on Local Licks will either have their next or upcoming gigs plugged by Tom, so there's a chance to see him live, or possibly there might even be some live tracks. So I'll leave you with something from the stage, part of the 76 deluxe edition of Station to Station. It's Bowie from the Coast.
2: I was waiting for, and time was running wild. A billion dead-end streets and

Well, thank you, Hugh Connolly, and welcome to a Mendocino County Wednesday night. We're Mendocino County's FM, KOZT Fort Bragg. Our friends just call us the coast. Yeah, Tom Petty and the Heartbreakers leading off from the coast.

0: Oh, thank you. That's John Fogerty from his album called Premonition. And that concert version of Joy of My Life, Fred Neil's Other Side of This Life, What Light, Wilco from the Coast, and Tom Petty and the Heartbreakers leading off, there you go, California. And into a Mendocino County Wednesday night, which of course means Wednesday night, 9 o'clock for many, many years. A big thank you to our friends at Headlands Coffee House, 120 Laurel, in the heart of Fort Bragg. Another session of Local Licks. Got concert stuff coming this weekend, performances. Got a debut, brand new artist on Local Licks from Ukiah. And a couple of trips to the archives for some stuff I think you'll find fun. That'll all happen at 9 o'clock. Thanks to Headlands Coffee House. On our way there, I got Taj Mahal ready to go right after Tim.
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1: 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And Taj Mahal from the coast.

0: From the time when Jeff Beck was lead guitar, Yardbirds from the coast with Heart Full of Soul, Clapton, speaking of Yardbirds, No Alibis from Eric, and Taj Mahal from the coast leading off with Take a Giant Step. I got Utah Phillips and Ani DeFranco after Welcome.
1: 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Whether you're chasing the leaderboard, hunting for gear, or plotting a checkmate, join us Wednesday through Sunday, 11 a.m. to close. Tee Time, 320 North Franklin Street, downtown Fort Bragg.
0: Oh, thank you, Larry. Going into the archives here, this one back from the mid-90s. The great Utah Phillips. Monologue, yeah, extraordinaire. Speaker, rock contour, call him what you want. Ani DeFranco took on herself to take some of Utah's spiels and add a little music just for fun. We got some, I think, classic results. The album called The Past Didn't Go Anywhere, given us this track from Utah Phillips with music by Ani DeFranco from the coast.
2: At the onset, those of you who may have heard me should probably turn to those who may have not and calmly reassure them that this is in fact what happens when I sit on a stage. Not much more. This is about it. You'll notice no sudden or dramatic change in either my instrumental or vocal attack, as it were. This is nonetheless an American folk song. Did you recognize it as such? Of course you would. You folks. You don't hear them much anymore. Don't hear them on your AM radio, huh? Folk singers hardly ever sing them. That's because they're boring. Folk music is boring. Whack, fall the dido, blowy winds, hi-ho, hell, that's boring. But I am a folk singer. This is a folk music organization. You are ostensibly the folk, Nespa. That means we own this song together, right? We have thereby incurred certain social obligations which we will faithfully discharge, right? We're going to sing this damn song together, boring or not.

I'm still in Nevada City, California, up there in the foothills of the Sierra. All in the foothills, but it's spelled like that. Oh, the old gold mining town. I've talked to some of you about that. 2,700 people there. One of the 49ers towns. And I also told you about the only social life in town being the Books of Harmony New Age bookstore, where people go down in the evening and channel dolphins and Martians. It's a New Age chronosynclastic infundibulum, or epicenter, as it were, Nevada City, California. Well, I was gone for a bit on one of the trips since I saw you last, and I got back, and my wife had bought the bookstore. So I am now ostensibly part proprietor of a New Age bookstore in Nevada City, California. Can you picture that? Well, and I'm open to all those things. If you live in California, you've got to be open. If you're not, they pry you open.

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She's got all the new men's literature in there. Most of my men friends belong to men's Robert Blythe men's drumming circles. We do that here. 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They're out in the wilderness, caterwauling and flailing away at those things and dragging their scrotums through the underbrush. 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
1: Out cruising the back roads in their old green carryalls with their car stereos, blaring meditation music out into the wilderness. It's a caution. Whole place lightning struck by the peripatetic ruminations of the Tibetan ruling class in exile. A lot of Buddhists around there.
0: Nevada City, California.
1: Meanwhile, this very minute, old Jesse McVeigh, the well digger, nobody knows how old he is, lived in that county all his life, is sitting at the bar of the National Hotel this very minute, looking at the freaks out in the street and muttering under his breath, no matter how new age you get, old age gonna kick your ass.

0: The Who from the coast, from Quadrophenia, and Love Rain Over Me, and a classic that is Utah Phillips, musical background added by Ani DeFranco, Nevada City, California. Linda, as in Ronstadt, right after here.
1: Experience the wisdom of human energy systems taught by Jack Schwartz, the founder of the Alethea School, who taught at the Stanford Inn in the 90s. In this introductory talk, you will explore the chakra systems, learn to see the aura field and its layers, with exercises on how to work with human energy systems. Jeff Stanford will introduce myself, Tashi Powers, and Shanti Saltzman. We're both alumni of Alethea, with recollections of this great man whose legendary work influenced Mendocino so deeply. The class will be held at the Stanford Inn Saturday, 6 to 8 p.m. Register on the website lovelifealchemy.com. That's lovelifealchemy.com. $25 in advance, $30 at the door. 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
0: Record-breaking album back in 1974, Linda Ronstadt. Tracks like this one from Linda from the Coast.

Yeah, movie music there. Bonnie Raitt with her take on the classic You Got It. Come Rain or Come Shine for his unplugged session. That version from Don Henley. And Linda Ronstadt from the Coast opening up the set. Linda there with When Will I Be Loved. We're Mendocino County's FM. KOZT Fort Bragg. Our friends just call us the Coast. Recorded in concert 2001, New York City. Springsteen, E Street Band. From the Coast.

0: Oh, thank you. From the heart of the 60s there, John Mayall, Room to Move, from his Turning Point album. Back in the High Life again, Steve Winwood, and from their New York City concert in 2001, Springsteen E Street Band with that version of Land of Hope and Dreams. And New McCartney, right after...
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0: And another one of the current albums we were lucky enough to debut in this part of the world, McCartney's new one, The Boys of Dungeon Lane. Track like this one from Paul, From the Coast.

But when I get to know you, before we learn to twist and shout, oh yeah, oh yeah, before we learn to twist and shout.

0: Oh, yeah. Beyond here lies nothing. Dylan from the coast. Quicksilver, Fresh Air. And one of McCartney's new ones from the Boys of Dungeon Lane. That one, Down South. Ooh. Jack Johnson, in fact, Jack Johnson teaming up here with...
1: On Saturday from 9 a.m. to noon is this year's California Coastal Commission's Coastal Cleanup Day. 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
0: Thank you, Sid, indeed. And here, speaking of coastal cleanup, Jack Johnson from the coast.

0: from the Coast Concert Library from his Dreamin' Man album. Neil Young with that wonderful version of Harvest Moon. Santana with a lot of help from Rob Thomas, Smooth. And Jack Johnson from the Coast, the title track from his album To the Sea.
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0: And speaking of great originals, Warren Zevon from the Coast.

All right. Number 126. I will be right tomorrow.

We're Mendocino County's FM, KOZT Fort Bragg, locally programmed right here on the Mendocino Coast for all of Mendocino County and our pals and points beyond. Our friends just call us the coast. Thanks to our friends at Headlands Coffee House, 120 Laurel in the heart of Fort Bragg. Never gets more local than right now, another station of local looks. Got some performance stuff coming up, special information, fun stuff about Headlands Coffee House, a debut. Well, let's just get to it. Mark Gatter is always standing by electronically to start it off. Yeah, Local Licks begins right now and only from the coast.

power to, except for the mill. So if someone dares to drill for oil, we'll all go out and fight it off.

Mark Gatters, Living on the Coast, bringing in yet another session of Localex. Thank you, Mark, for all the years of starting us off. Thank you all for being here. And, of course, special thanks always to Headlands Coffee House, 120 Laurel, in the heart of Fort Bragg, with entertainment this Friday and Saturday, not on Sunday. Let's chat about that. You know Headlands Coffee House. They're there every day, except once in a while. They'll close down for a special event for maybe some repairs or something. Well, this Sunday, Headlands Coffee House will be closed because the entire crew are heading to the Boonville Fair. I think that is just terrific that they're doing that. Friday, Kevin Green will provide the music 5 to a little before 8 o'clock. And on Saturday, Magnolia from 5 to a little before 8 o'clock. Yeah, Kevin, you know, I say 5 to 7:45 on Friday. Magnolia on Saturday, 5 to 7:45. Headlands Coffee House closed all day Sunday, so staff and family can go to the Boonville Fair. I think that is just that touches me somehow. I think it's wonderful. Also, I'm partly jealous, but and they've been there. I mean, they're there 7 days a week, with those rare exceptions. 7 a.m., the great morning food menu ready to go, and they keep it going. Open till 3 o'clock Sunday through Thursday. Open till 8 on Friday and Saturday. Of course, they have the music. Fresh, local, and a bright spot in the heart of Fort Bragg, and of course, all along the Mendocino Coast. Our longtime sponsors on Localex, always pleased and proud to talk about them. Headlands Coffee House. Kevin Green, I mentioned. Kevin, a longtime contributor to Localex. Take one of his. Yeah, Kevin Green will be in entertainment Friday at Headlands Coffee House. We got him right now. Kevin Green on Localex from the coast.

Yeah, that's Kevin Green on Local Licks from the Coast. Kevin working there with Les Beck helping out on harmonica, and Clint Thurber on slide guitar, track called Used to Be. And again, Kevin will be the entertainment at Headlands Coffee House this Friday. Thursday, it's past Labor Day, so we're back to Friday, Saturday, and Sunday shows. And we need to talk about that. So, Kevin, 5 o'clock Friday. Saturday, 5 o'clock, will be Magnolia. This Sunday, a rarity. Mark your calendar. Headlands Coffee House will be closed all day this Sunday so that the entire staff and family can go to the Boonville Fair. Plain and simple. So, yeah, no entertainment on Sunday because they're going to take a day and go to the fair, and I applaud them and thank them for that. And, of course, that's on our Coastline calendar also, that they're closed on Sunday to go to the fair. Let's see. Where do we go from here? Oh, a debut. Always exciting to get new artists. And this, a new artist for Local Licks from Ukiah. Haven't had anybody new from Ukiah for a while. Woman by the name of Charlotte Dixon. She has an album coming out in October to be called Collateral Damage. Got 4 songs out on streaming platforms already. One of those here from the upcoming album Collateral Damage from Ukiah, a Local Licks debut from Charlotte Dixon on Local Licks from the Coast.

And there you are, a Local Licks debut. That is Charlotte Dixon, a track called Casually from her upcoming album, Collateral Damage. The album due out about a month, October 16th of this year. She's actually got four singles out there right now on streaming platforms. That track you just heard, Casualty, is one of those. Again, Charlotte, thank you, and Julianne for making it available. Charlotte Dixon and Casually debuting on Local Licks. We expect to hear a lot more from her. And again, great to have a new artist on Local Licks and from Ukiah. Let's go back to Fort Bragg. How's that? Just make a quick U-turn. I was just thinking, I mentioned earlier, I spent a lot of time in the Local Licks library this week just doing, you know, stuff. And things pop out as you say, my God, I haven't thought about this well. Pat Simmons of the Doobie Brothers, of course, was a major part of getting the Local Licks Live benefit concert series to start off years and years ago, getting music in schools, instruments to the bands, things like that. One of the reasons that Pat joined up with Local Licks was his son, Pat Simmons Jr., student in the Fort Bragg School District there. Of course, that's been some years back. Pat Simmons Jr. has grown up. A lot of you know he's come back and done several gigs here. I want to go to his latest album. I've not played this for the longest time. But, yeah, coming out of the Fort Bragg school system and now on the road, Pat Simmons Jr. on Local Licks from the coast.

Yes, out of the Fort Bragg school system, years back now, on the road now, actually doing some gigs with Dad and the band and solo. That's Pat Simmons Jr., a track Pat called Rust. Haven't tipped the hat to Pat for a while there. Thank you, Pat. Rust from Pat. Let's see, performance, back to performance. This weekend, I'm sure most of you know, is Hog Farm Weekend. Black Oak Ranch, the whole nine yards, as usual. One of the several headliners will be the Real Sarahs. Haven't played them by themselves for a while. Let's do that. Take one from the Real Sarahs on Local Licks from the coast.

That's called Tuck Me In, The Real Sarahs, Tuck Me In, on Local Licks from the Coast. And again, I don't have the exact times here yet for this weekend, but The Real Sarahs, part of the lineup this weekend at the Hog Farm, and all the information on the Hog Farm, directions, times, the whole nine yards, as with anything I've talked about tonight, on our Coastline calendar at KOZT.com. Tuck Me In, The Real Sarahs, one of the headliners at this weekend's Hog Farm. I want to go back to this past weekend, actually Sunday and Monday, had another wonderful session of what they've been calling the Song Project. Alex DeGrassi and David Hayes anchoring down wonderful shows in the intimate settings and the exquisite audio setting of the Mendocino Theater, the Helen Shoney Theater, there at the Art Center in Mendocino. This past Sunday and Monday, Stephen Bates joined Alex and David. And again, nothing but acclaim, excellent shows, a whole bunch of happy people, looking forward to more in the future. But just a nod and a thank you to Alex, to David, and to Stephen on Local Licks from the Coast.

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1: Well, and all right, thank you. That is Stephen Bates, recorded on one of our local Looks Live benefit concerts. That track from Stephen called Thin Disguise. David Hayes, also from a local Looks Live recording, his Albion Shore, beautiful instrumental, and leading off with Alex Degrassi and Children's Dance. Just again, a nod and a thank you to Alex, to David, to Stephen, everyone at the Mendocino Theater Company, putting together the song project again last Sunday and Monday. Just wonderful stuff, and so good for our musical community, for our community in general. Thank you again, Alex, David, and Stephen. Performing stuff coming up, as opposed to Monday. Coming up, double checking here. Yeah, Friday. Marcus McCallum will be playing Anderson Valley Brewing 5 to 7 on Friday, this Friday. We got him right now. This is Marcus McCallum on Local Ducks from the coast.

That's O California, Marcus McAllen's original. And again, Marcus will be at the Anderson Valley Brewing 5 to 7 this Friday night. And again, as with everything on the program, that information on our Coastline calendar at KOZT.com in case you missed anything. I was thinking about, did a lot of traveling through the archives this week for different reasons. Lenny Lax, very, very big part of our musical scene, our social scene. Just a big part of Mendocino coastal life, especially. We lost Lenny a few years back, but got a ton of his music around. I want to go to an album he put together in 2004 with a bunch of local musicians helping out, not unusual. The album, Ring Around the Sun, this one from Lenny Lax on Local Licks from the coast.

Remembering the late, wonderful Lenny Lacks, Lenny from his Ring Around the Sun album. About half of Mendocino County's musicians working with Lenny on that track called Help Me With This Rock. I say, oh, sure, plenty of time left. I haven't done this for a while. Going back, I know a lot of people remember the Kate Wolf Festival. There have been other events come up, but Kate Wolf Festival was very, very special. I want to go back to 2016. One of the headliners at Kate Wolf was our own Mendocino Quartet. A couple of gentlemen you've heard earlier tonight in solo roles, but here, part of the quartet. Well, it's Gene Parsons, Gwyneth Morland, David Hayes, and Stephen Bates. Kate Wolf Festival 2016 on Local Licks. From the coast.

0: Thank you all. Thank you so much.
1: Mendocino Quartets. Let's have them back. Right? Okay.
2: Some of Mendocino County's best recorded at the Kate Wolf Festival, the very much late lamented Kate Wolf Festival, 2016. The Mendocino Quartet, Gene Parsons, David Hayes, Gwyneth Moreland, and Stephen Bates. And that medley there of I Belong, Swing Down, Why You've Been Gone So Long. And a good time to chat to you, with you, not chat to you, how rude, sorry. Chat with you. Musician. Yeah, you. No, you.

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Now, along with your air quality music, I need your liner notes. Mandatory. You heard a lot of liner notes tonight. It's the basic information you find on your favorite album. Who are you? It's a band. Who's in the band? Who plays what? What are the names of the songs? You know, the basic stuff to share your music here with everybody on Local Licks. Plus, anything else you've got, gig information, please. We always want to hear about gigs. We want to promote live music around the county and make sure that you get mentioned. Had it happen again this weekend. There's all sorts of events happening, that there's wine by so-and-so and beer by so-and-so and food by so-and-so and live music. I hate that. You deserve credit. Again, don't trust your venue. If you're playing somewhere, drop an email. You got it right there. It takes you 10, 15 seconds, right? Certainly, you can mail, but email quicker for gigs. Let me know. Three things happen. And obviously, that information I'll use for Local Licks. If we've got your music in our Local Licks library, we'll play it. That can help get a lot of fannies in seats. Number one, the first thing that happens is your information goes on our Coastline calendar at KOZT.com. Never a charge to our local musicians for being on the Coastline calendar. I kid you not, no exaggeration, thousands of folks every month check out the Coastline calendar. It is great publicity for your gig, your event, your whatever. So, gig information, a big important part. If you're not, you don't have to be playing somewhere, but if you are, let me know, because we want people out there. We want to promote. We want to get some kind of resemblance of a living income to our local musicians, or at least, you know, proper appreciation. And again, put it on yourself. If you're playing somewhere, let me know. Just use the email, thecoast@kozt.com. We'll take care of the rest of it. You'll be on the Coastline calendar. As I say, if I have your music, you'll be on Local Licks. Oh, and also very important, the name of the show is Local Licks. Part of that liner notes, where are you from? Okay. Off the Soapbox, again, if you miss any of that, no sweat. It's on our website. You go to kozt.com. Over on the right-hand side, you'll think it says Quick Links. Under Quick Links, one of them is Local Licks. Click on that. Everything I just said is right there. Follow the simple information, get your music in, and next week you could be joining our cast of dozens, again, with huge thanks to the Mendocino Quartet, the late Lenny Lacks, Marcus McCallan, Stephen Bates, David Hayes, Alex DeGrassi, The Real Sarahs, Pat Simmons Jr., Charlotte Dixon, Kevin Green, and of course, always very, very special thanks to Mark Gatter for all the years of starting things off with Living on the Coast. In fact, get your music in time. You could end up like these guys, a song they wrote years ago about hearing their music on Local Licks for the first time, wrapping it up with the other guys on Local Licks and only from the Coast.

Yep, is that me? The other guys wrapping up yet another session of Local Licks. Huge thanks always to Heather, Morgan, everyone at Headlands Coffee House, 120 Laurel in the heart of Fort Bragg, our longtime sponsors for Local Licks. Another reminder, one of those rare days, you can mark your calendar. This Sunday, Headlands Coffee House will be closed all day because the staff is going to go to the Boonville Fair. Plain and simple. That's every once in a while, they'll do that for fireworks, things like that. Family day at the fair, so no Headlands Coffee House Sunday. But they'll be back on Monday, regular time, 7 a.m. And, of course, 9 o'clock next Wednesday night here as our sponsors for another session of Local Licks, only right here from the coast. KOZT Fort Bragg, Mendocino County's FM. Our friends just call us the coast. Beatles. From the coast.

0: Yeah, Chasing Rainbows, John Mellencamp from the Coast. Great Divide, that's Bruce Hornsby. And coming out of local lives with Beatles and Drive My Car and some real Mendocino County history.
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0: A must stop anytime we're on 128, either direction. If they're open, we're there. Great stuff. Thank you, and congratulations with the name change. That's an historic moment, or 10. Grace's Oak Tree. Here, going to Surfville Music, Jack Johnson's latest project. This one from Jack, from the Coast.

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But all the stories

0: Oh, the stories we could tell. One of John Sebastian's great originals. Eddie James, Tell Mama, and started off from his surf film music project, one of the latest we got from Jack Johnson. That one, Slow Down, Bruce. I got Led Zeppelin. I got actually Jimmy Page right after.
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0: Thank you. And this gorgeous piece from Led Zeppelin, From the Coast.

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0: One man's ceiling is another man's floor. Paul Simon from the Coast. Eagles in there with Learn to Be Still. Creedence recorded at Woodstock, that concert version of Green River. And the gorgeous instrumental, of course, Led Zeppelin, just Jimmy Page and Bronrar. Petty Heartbreakers after Ooh.
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0: Indeed. And a classic from Tom Petty and the Heartbreakers from the Coast.

Thank you, Bob. Bob Seger and the Sore Bullet Band there with the concert version of Turn the Page. Supertramp's Dreamer. Dave Matthews working with the Blue Man Group, having some fun there with Sing Along. Tom Petty and the Heartbreakers from the Coast, Learning to Fly. We're Mendocino County's FM, KOZT Fort Bragg. Our friends just call us the Coast. Coast Book of Days reminds me of birthday for Tommy Malone. Vocals, guitars with Subdudes. Subdudes here with Bonnie Raitt by way of saying happy birthday, Tommy, from the Coast.

0: only people. John Lennon for a late night Mendocino County Wednesday. That Kind of Woman, Clapton from the Coast. It's a George Harrison song done by Eric. And Subdudes with Bonnie Raitt helping out a whole lot there. Too Soon to Tell. I got new Peter Frampton after Forrest.
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0: Thank you. And from his latest album, Carry the Light, this track from Peter Frampton, From the Coast.

'Twas in another lifetime, one of toil and blood, when blackness was a virtue, the road was full of mud. I came in from the wilderness, a creature void of form. 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And if I pass this way again, you can rest assured I'll always do my best for her, on that I give my word. 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

0: Shelter from the Storm. Dylan for a late night Mendocino County Wednesday. Mark Knopfler's Wag the Dog. Spirit, I Got a Line on You. And from Peter Frampton's latest album, Carry the Light, that beautiful track from Peter called At the End of the Day. Heading for D.C. and Neil Young, solo acoustic, well, right after.
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0: Preparing for some big events. Back in 1970, Neil Young decided to take some time and set up a little club in Washington, D.C. called The Cellar Door, just to kind of check out the show he was going to do and see how it would work. And we got recordings from that. In fact, it's simply called Live at the Cellar Door. Tracks like this one, solo acoustic Neil Young from the coast.

0: No one to depend on. Santana from the coast. Tom Paxton's Last Thing on My Mind, and recorded in Washington, D.C., a little club called The Cellar Door in 1970. Neil Young with that concert version, well, solo acoustic version of Don't Let It Bring You Down. We're going to stay in concert mode with Simon and Garfunkel after, Right Up.
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0: Yep, and a lot of happy folks going to the fair, including, as I mentioned earlier, whole crew from Headlands Coffee House taking Sunday to do the fair. As we wind down our Wednesday together, thanking you always for being here, for whatever part of your day you spent with us. Thank you so much. I'm going to go back to a 2004 tour. Simon and Garfunkel, they called it Old Friends Live on Stage. This one from Paul and Art. Taking a second start of the right, straight on to morning. We're the coast.

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4: 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A bank photo showed Patty Hearst holding a sawed-off carbine. There was doubt at the time as to whether she was a willing participant, but on another tape, Patty said she was.
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1: On Saturday from 9 a.m. to noon is this year's California Coastal Commission's Coastal Cleanup Day. 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

0: The Coast Guard is now communicating with all boats who are en route to Cuba and those in Mariel Harbor in Cuba to urge them to return to the United States without accepting additional passengers.
1: Once again, the U.S. hockey team has provided an unexpected thrill. 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
2: 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There's a cheer in this room. 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
3: And now, the story of Eddie Rebel. 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
1: Okay, brace yourself. This is one of those big, long legal things we just have to do. Contest rules on the Coast. Unless otherwise specified in the rules for a particular contest, all contests conducted by KOZT The Coast are open to anyone over the age of 12. One entry per person per contest. Contests restricted to persons 18 and over or 21 and over will be specified on air and or in official contest rules for that particular contest. Winners of prizes valued over $600 must provide their social security number to the Coast. In the event that a winner does not meet eligibility requirements or cannot utilize a prize won through a Coast contest, the Coast reserves the right to award the prize to another eligible entrant. Coast contest winners can win once every 60 days for all regular contests conducted by the station on air, through mail, fax, email, or on our website. Winners may win only one prize per year valued at $600 or more. Prizes will be held for 30 days. Unclaimed prizes will be returned to the prize closet. General entry rules for contests. Contests conducted by the Coast are open to all listeners to the Coast unless specified in a particular contest's rules as posted on or in the rules aired on the Coast. Winners are notified by the Coast or confirmed when the winner contacts the Coast. The Coast is not responsible for mechanical telephone or fax machine error, failure, or omission, lost or unreadable mail or email service disruption. All contest rules and restrictions are subject to final review by the Coast and may be modified, or contests may be terminated at any time at the sole discretion of the Coast. Complete rules for contests conducted by the Coast are available Monday through Friday, except holidays, during regular business hours, or by mail, 110 South Franklin Street, Fort Bragg, 95437. Send a self-addressed stamped envelope marked Rules. No purchase necessary, void where prohibited. All entrants agree to release the use of their name and city of residence, as well as the broadcast transmission of information pertaining to their entry or prize-winning conversations without additional consideration. Winners may also be required to sign a release of liability in connection with the contest conducted by the Coast. All decisions of station management with regard to the selection of winners, the awarding of prizes, or any interpretation of these rules are final. By entering a contest conducted by the Coast, each contestant agrees to these rules and to accept decisions by station management as final. All entries become the sole property of the Coast. Whew. That's done.
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1: The United States can confirm that six American embassy employees who were not captured at the time of the embassy takeover have come out of Tehran. They had been in the Canadian embassy.

0: I have only one thing to say to the tax increasers. 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

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No song that I can sing, but I can try for your heart. And our dreams, and they are made out of real things, like a

0: Merci beaucoup. We'll see you next time. Thank you all so much. Mahalo nui loa.
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Take it easy. We're just getting started here. You Got Me Dizzy. That's the Steve Miller Band bringing us to 6 o'clock in the morning. It's Mendocino County's FM, KOZT, Fort Bragg. Our friends just call us the Coast. September 17th, for those keeping score at home, is a Thursday morning. Thursday, that's almost Friday. Dred Scott here, live human being, not AI, in Studio A. Joe Rogelski's on vacation this week. Frank Hartzell sitting in again at the Coast News Desk. And if you've been out riding fences all night, come on in. All is forgiven. Let's start with Linda Ronstadt from the Coast.

0: All right. That's Counting Crows from the Coast, Untitled Love Song. Or maybe it's Untitled, and the love song in parentheses is just a placeholder for, like, we'll get to the title later, and they never did. Which is it? Or maybe it's both. I don't know. Good song, though. Also, Lynn Ronstadt covering a tune done by her former backing band, who went on to a little bit of success, Eagles. Desperado. They're coming up on 10 past 6 Thursday morning. Dred Scott at your service. Frank Hartzell in for the vacationing Joe Rogelski again this week at the Coast News Desk. Glad that you're with us. Grateful you could be here. Wouldn't want you anywhere else. Frank will have updates beginning at 6:30. Very soon we're going to give you clue number one in today's Racing's Incredible Rock Quiz. And next, some very exciting news for Tom Petty and the Heartbreakers fans.
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0: So last night in Nashville at Ryman Auditorium, as part of the Americana Honors and Awards, Tom Petty and the Heartbreakers were presented with a Lifetime Achievement Award. And to mark the occasion, there was a reunion of the surviving members of the band. In fact, the original lineup of guitarist Mike Campbell, keyboardist Ben Montench, bassist Ron Blair, and drummer Stan Lynch, joined by country crossover star Chris Stapleton, did versions of American Girl and Breakdown.

Then Lynch yielded his spot behind the drum kit to the guy who replaced him for many, many years, Steve Ferrone. And Campbell and Stapleton traded lead vocals on You Wreck Me. And then they were presented the Lifetime Achievement Award after their performance by Stapleton. And this is all leading up to the upcoming release of a new 5-album box set all about the early days of Tom Petty and the Heartbreakers, since the band is celebrating their 50th anniversary this year. It's called Origins, 1971 to 78. It'll be out in early November. Really looking forward to that because I love that early era Tom Petty and the Heartbreakers. We've got some preview tracks we're going to play for you. So with that in mind, here's a story about a guy named Eddie Rebel who got himself a tattoo and found a girl with a tattoo too. Tom Petty and the Heartbreakers from the coast.

0: It could be worse than living in a rock and roll fantasy. The Kinks, From the Coast, and Tom Petty and the Heartbreakers with Into the Great Wide Open. It is 6:22 Thursday morning. It's time for clue number one in today's Racine's Incredible Rock Quiz, brought to you by Racine's Art and Office Supplies inside the Spunky Skunk Toy Store in Fort Bragg. You could win yourself a new Bigger Better Coast Sticky Shark or a Teeth Richards window sticker or temporary tattoo or a Coast bumper sticker. You get to choose. In the early 70s, this artist helped start an organization for prison rehabilitation and perform concerts inside prisons across the USA. This artist helped start an organization for prison rehabilitation and perform concerts inside prisons across the USA. That's what's known as a captive audience. 1-800-585-0095.
1: 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Jeff Stanford will introduce myself, Tashi Powers, and Shanti Saltzman. We're both alumni of Alethea, with recollections of this great man whose legendary work influenced Mendocino so deeply. The class will be held at the Stanford Inn Saturday, 6 to 8 p.m. Register on the website lovelifealchemy.com. 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
0: Well, we heard a song about the great wide open. How about the great beyond? R.E.M. From the Coast.

0: It's a sweet thing, loving in my baby's eyes. Taj Mahal from the coast and REM did The Great Beyond. As we are approaching 6:31 Thursday morning, Rogelski's on vacation this week, sitting in again at the Coast News Desk is Frank Hartzell. And this first update is brought to us by Flowbed Sleep Systems, made in Fort Bragg, shipped worldwide.
1: Good morning. The ocean was full of recreational fishing boats on my way in this morning. This will be the calmest day of the ocean through Monday, and more on the very nice day throughout the county and weather. We are hoping the public can help sheriff's deputies solve a daytime burglary to a home that was under construction near Belinda Point. And that happened on September 5th. That's south of Fort Bragg. Thieves came in on a public trail, stole two wheelbarrows, and used them to haul off generators, cords, hoses, tools, and other equipment. The wheelbarrows were found later near Ocean Avenue, along with a meth pipe collected as evidence. Deputies responded quickly and checked with neighbors, but after 10 days, they have no leads and no similar cases in the area have been reported, so it's just the one case. But anyone with information is asked to call the Sheriff's Department. 707-463-4086, option 1. The property owners in this case had allowed the land trust to build a really nice public trail through their land, a coastal asset they opened to everyone. At Tuesday's Board of Supervisors meeting in Fort Bragg, Judy Martin, executive director of the Mendocino Coast Humane Society, presented a scary future scenario for pets unless the county steps up to fund spay and neuter services. Mendocino Coast Humane Society has been the primary provider of those services, not just for the coast, but for the entire county in many areas since the pandemic. Mendocino Coast Humane Society took over pretty much everything the county was doing on the coast about that time when the pandemic started. Decades of work have kept the coast from facing the puppy and kitten overpopulation seen elsewhere. The coast's full-time veterinarian, in place since 1987, leaves in 2 weeks with no replacement in the national vet shortage. Martin noted the county has $300,000 budgeted for spay-neuter work but is not seeking a veterinarian. She asked bluntly, what's the county's plan? She warned with one season without a vet could set the county back for years and years, both the coast and inland. She said if the county won't pay for the vet, the funding should go to the Humane Society, which is already doing the work. And if the county continues to provide no services on the coast, coastal dog licenses should be provided to the MCHS as well. That's the city already does that for the Humane Society, so it's an unusual relationship. But she said nonprofits can't keep absorbing services the county does not provide. She said, well, upon leaving, the county must act now. In 2 weeks, this problem becomes very real. Ukiah Council met last night. One of the things that they passed was the city initiating a lease with the Ukiah Unified School District for a community-run tree nursery to be built there. And the Fort Bragg Council, at their meeting, approved 4 spots for food trucks. The initial plan had been 3. There are 4 of those that are seeking a food truck spot at this point, but they're all Mexican food, but the beloved food trucks in the area. And there is also the measure that they can provide on private property food trucks. So we could be getting more food trucks as we go forward. Now, in business, KW Saltwater Grill is closed, ending the run of one of the most popular upscale eateries in town. The restaurant, located on Main Street by the railroad tracks, sold off its inventory and shut down operations this week. It had a seafood and polished atmosphere, and its closure leaves a gap. So let's look at the stock market. Now, the stock market has bounced down, up and down in the last 5 minutes, 600 points. It was down 340. Now it's up 332. That is, the Dow's up that to 51,793. And the S&P 500, it's up 77 to 7,628. And the NASDAQ's up 358, the biggest jump by far, 26,324. Sports and weather after this.
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1: In sports, Giants 6, Cardinals 5 in the Major League Baseball action. In varsity high school sports, Kelseyville High came to Fort Bragg on Tuesday night. The boys won 3-1. Kelseyville girls won 8-0. In weather, as we said, this is going to be the mildest day for wind, but it's not just what I would call completely mild. I don't think I would go fishing today, but in the next few days, it's going to be winds well over 10 miles per hour, and I would not go out. And, you know, people have died in recent years, going for that last fall fishing trip. So this, that. So coastal conditions pretty much, though, look like yesterday. Warm during the day and clouds and patchy fog. A small craft advisory is gone, as I said. Inland, we'll see one last mild day. So this is going to be a really good day all over the county before temperatures begin climbing. Highs rise steadily through the weekend and are predicted to top 100 degrees on Monday and possibly Tuesday. That's inland, of course. Winds will increase gradually also through Sunday all over. Coastal temperatures will be milder than they have been the last few days, with evening patch fog expected. Sunset tonight is 7:28. Sunrise tomorrow, 6:58. High tide is at 2:58 p.m., and that's a 5 tide, and low tide is 11:16 p.m. So the high temperatures Monday, let's take a look at those. We got Leggett, 76, Covelo, 78, Laytonville, 77, Willett, 75, Ukiah, 73, and Hopland, 73. And enjoy it, because they say this is the last day in the 70s. It's going to be going up, up, up. On the coast, Westport, 66, Fort Bragg, 66, Mendocino, 64, Point Arena, 64, and in the Anderson Valley, Boonville, 80. 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This is Frank Hartzell reporting from the coast.

0: was Mark Knopfler and Emmylou Harris from the Coast, from the album they did together, released in 2005, All the Road Running, that's the title track, and it took them about 7 years of going back and forth with their busy schedules before they could finally clear enough time to actually record that album and put it out, and then they did a tour in support of it, but, you know, became just as busy afterwards, and so now I don't know if we'll ever get a sequel, but, man, what a nice album. Also, Creedence, Born on the Bayou, Chuglin' on down to New Orleans. I wonder if John Fogerty had ever actually been to the bayou when he wrote that. I mean, El Cerrito in the East Bay down in the San Francisco Bay Area is not very – that's pretty far from the bayou. But I don't know. He was in the Air Force. Maybe he got down there at some point. I'm sure he's been there subsequently. I don't know. I tell you what I do know. I do know this. We have a winner for today's Racine's Incredible Rock Quiz. We'll tell you about that just after 8 o'clock. It's the artist who did all those shows for Prisoners back in the 70s. And it's not Johnny Cash. It's not. Who is it? Well, you're going to have to wait and find out. Next, we're going to play something new from a veteran artist who can still hit that high note.
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0: All right, here we have proof that Mick Jagger can still sing in that high falsetto voice from the Foreign Tongues album. It's the Stones from the Coast.

couple of songs about Bill Shakespeare's green-eyed monster of jealousy from the coast. Natalie Merchant there and Jealous Lover. That was from the new Stones album, Foreign Tongues. I tell you, there's no surer way to make yourself unhappy than start comparing your life to others. Easy to do, but don't do it. You don't know what their life is really like. Reminder from your friends from the coast, it's the third Thursday of the month.

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0: Road trip, Ray Charles from the coast.

0: You can't mean that. Yes, I can. Hit the road, Jack. Ray Charles from the coast. About a minute past seven, it's Mendocino County's FM, KOZT, Fort Bragg. Our friends just call us the coast. Frank Hartzell in for the vacationing. Joe Rogelski this week at the Coast News Desk. And this update brought to us by Harvest Market, the best naturally.
1: Good morning. Fort Bragg will welcome its largest homecoming queen ever on October 16th, a 73-foot female blue whale skeleton. The Noyo Center for Marine Science is opening its new laboratory and just now finishing up the building during Fort Bragg High's homecoming time. The whale washed up south of town in 2009 after being struck by a research vessel. Her bones have been cleaned and are now being assembled, the finishing touch put on, and the center is calling her community debut homecoming. Blue whales are the largest creatures ever to live on Earth, including the dinosaurs. Their global population dropped from an estimated 300,000 before whaling to about 2,000 at its lowest point. 10 times that many now, but other species, like the gray whale, which was our coast favorite, are suffering declines. This afternoon's Grassroots Institute Fort Bragg Group Vision Workshop Coastal Webinar will feature several of California's most influential ocean policy leaders. The session runs from 3 p.m. supposedly to 5 p.m. on Zoom. Mark Gold, who heads the California Ocean Ecosystem Monitoring Program at the Scripps Institute of Oceanography, will be a featured guest. He'll answer your questions. Also during the discussion, Richard Charter, a longtime leader of the fight against offshore oil drilling, and Coastal Commissioner Donnie Brownsey. Assemblyman Chris Rogers will be there too, as will take questions, and will county planners to discussing the building amnesty, the discussions that are going on right now. You can email me at frankhartzell@gmail.com if you need some info. For decades, the California Coastal Commission has pushed to close all the state's beaches to vehicles. In Humboldt County, just last week, they wanted to close Centerville Beach as a condition for approving road improvements. Four other Humboldt beaches have already been closed. South of Fort Bragg, all the way to Mexico, nearly every beach has been closed off, except for Pismo Beach in central California and a small dune area there. North of Fort Bragg is different. Blues Beach and Usal remain open, but the Coastal Commission can't close Blues Beach. Ownership was transferred to Kai Pomo, a tribal collective, and the tribes are keeping it open. Our visits there, which are all the time, show steady use. Fishermen, campers, sunbathers who can't go anywhere else. And with a gatekeeper there, giving a friendly conversation and closing the access at night for the tribes. That massive construction zone, it's all gone. There's two lanes again. All the lights are gone. The big question is whether Caltrans can keep Highway 1 from sliding toward the ocean. Myers Construction reinforced that hillside more than 10,000 boulders. But if that fails, we found out Caltrans has a plan B, a towering bridge over the slide zone. That bridge option is why the tribes receive fewer acres than originally promised and why Caltrans keeps ownership north of the north end of Blues Beach, even though the tribe's all around. The tribes didn't learn this until the land negotiation did, and we were just able to track it down. So on the front page, the Trump administration has proposed a major shift to the Endangered Species Act. The Trump administration is proposing that Endangered Species Act only apply if you kill an animal intentionally. It's always been that any animal killed incidentally was also a taking. And this would be a huge difference for someone developing property that incidentally kills. A vessel that inadvertently strikes a whale has not taken it because the vessel's course was not sent against it. The felling a tree is not a take of the bats roosting it unless the tree is filled for killing bats, says the Trump administration memo. This is all being debated this morning, but would propose one of the biggest changes to the Endangered Species Act in decades. Yesterday, we got an update on one of the most unusual business stories of the year. Downtown Fort Bragg business owner Phoenix's April art stunt that led to a vandalism charge back in April. He put a bunch of debris, a pallet, limbs, trash, and nailed boards across the city hall doors, and that damaged the door, so he was booked and released on vandalism. And then the DA chose to prosecute for vandalism. We just found out. Phoenix, the treasure room, it was his business. He accepted a diversion, and if void similar damage for a year, all charges will be dismissed. He told us he chose a diversion because he liked the idea of a free therapist. He also now says Nicholas Catula, who claims only looks exactly like him, is purchasing the shop and will open Treasure Room 2, focused on art and upcycled instruments rather than antiques. So take that for what it's good for and for fun. The stock market. We are taking a look at the Dow. It is now up 151 points to 51,613, 84 points up on the S&P to 7,615, and NASDAQ up 366 points to 26,344. Sports and weather will come up after this.
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1: In sports, Giants 6, Cardinals 5 in Major League Baseball action. In varsity high school sports, we have Kelseyville High came to Fort Bragg on Tuesday and played both boys and girls soccer.

for small boats. It is 5 to 10 mile an hour winds today with 5 foot seas, but after today they're going to go up to over 10 mile, 15 miles an hour. And so that is not a thing to go out fishing. Inland, we'll see that last mile day. Highs rallying steadily through the weekend and are predicted to top 100 degrees Monday and possibly Tuesday. Winds will increase also through Sunday, both inland and here on the coast. And there will be evening patching fog here, of course, too. So it'll be mild evenings, mild on the coast, but heat is coming inland. Sunset tonight, 7:28. Sunset tomorrow, 6:58 a.m. High tide, 2:58 p.m. High temperatures inland. Leggett, 76. Covelo, 78. Laytonville, 77. Willett, 75. Ukiah, 73. Hopland, 73. Out on the coast, Westport, 65. Fort Bragg, 66. Mendocino, 64. Point Arena, 64. And in the Anderson Valley, Boonville is 80. 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This is Frank Hartzell reporting from the coast.

0: Hop Tuna from the Coast Concert Library with Hesitation Blues, a song that goes back to 1950, 1920, and there, done by many people over the years. And also Steely Dan, a song done only by Steely Dan, as far as I know. FM, no static at all, as we're coming up on almost 7:20 on your Thursday morning. And this Saturday, it's going to be the annual Coastal Cleanup Day in California. So it's an opportunity for you to get out there and clean up our beautiful coastal areas and waterways. And there's 14 different locations you can sign up for with Mendo Parks. And if you look at the map for California, for all of the locations for the coastal cleanup, you'll see that it stretches from one border north all the way to the Mexican border in the south, and inland as well, because there are inland waterways, there are lakes and rivers, etc. And in fact, in Northern California, the locations go pretty much all the way to the Nevada border. So if you want to see that map of the state and also get the link for signing up for the local locations via Mendo Parks, you can find the link right on our homepage at KOZT.com.
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0: Say hey, it's the Dave Matthews Band from the coast.

0: What would you say, Dave Matthews Band from the coast? So in Mendocino County and elsewhere, we're always hearing people that want to make sure that their voices are heard by local county officials. And so this is a great event happening on Friday night. I guess they do this every year. It's the annual meet and greet with public officials. So this happens Friday, late afternoon, early evening, I guess, 5 to 7 at Casper Community Center. It's a chance to meet with elected and appointed officials from the county, the city of Fort Bragg, Mendocino Coast Healthcare District, and a variety of other water, fire, and school boards. There's wine and hors d'oeuvres to sort of lubricate the conversation, and it's just an informal gathering, and you can meet to the local officials and give them a piece of your mind or just to find out what's on their mind. I guess you've gone to this before, right, Frank?
1: I have. I think it's a very useful thing. It's like a chamber mixer. You just bounce off everybody. You might talk to the mayor, the supervisor, the fire chief, whatever, and it's just like it's not stressful. Like they're not at a meeting, and you get to a little bit know their personality. About 2005 or 2006, then-editor Kate Lee sent me from The Advocate to the first one I went to. I didn't know the people that well then, and I think it gives you a real personal look, and it's worth doing.
0: So it's like in high school, if you got all the groups, like the jocks and the nerds and the socias all got together and just mingled. And there's name tags involved.
1: I wish everyone wore name tags. My life would be much easier.
0: Yeah, well, it'd be a lot easier to remember the names.
1: I know. Why don't we do that?
0: Pretty bad with the names. we could make it voluntary. So it's 5 to 7 p.m. on Friday night at Casper Community Center. You can find out more with our Coastline calendar at KOZT.com.
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0: Music from Big Pink, the band from the coast. This Wheels on Fire. As we approach 7:31 Thursday morning, let's go to Frank Hartzell in for Rogelski this week at the Coast News Desk. 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
1: Good morning. We're hoping the public can help deputies solve a daytime burglary at a home under construction that took place on September 5 out on Belinda Point, south of Fort Bragg. Thieves came in on a public trail, stole two wheelbarrows, and used them to haul off generators, cords, hoses, tools, and other equipment. Wheelbarrows were found on Ocean Avenue along with a meth pipe. Deputies responded quickly and checked with neighbors, but after 10 days, they had no leads. Anyone with information is asked to call the Sheriff's Department Dispatch Center at 463-4086, option 1. These property owners that allowed the Land Trust to build a really beautiful public trail through their land, a coastal asset they allowed to be open to anyone down there. At Tuesday's Mendocino County Board of Supervisors meeting in Fort Bragg, Judy Martin, the head of Mendocino Coast Humane Society, pressed county leaders to either fund MCHS or present a clear plan for spay and neuter services. Humane Society has been doing the all the spay and neutering pretty much since the pandemic. They have full-time veterinarians, been there since 1987, but in 2 weeks their vet leaves with no replacement and there's a big national vet shortage. Martin noted the county has $300,000 to pay for spay and neuter work, but is not seeking a veterinarian. She said, what's the county's plan? Encouraged the supervisors to either hire a vet, but better yet, fund Mendocino Coast Humane Society in this effort, and maybe also with the dog licenses, which the city of Fort Bragg now provides to Mendocino Coast Humane Society, as a kind of unusual relationship, but the job's getting done by a nonprofit for the government. And she said they just can't keep doing services the county does not provide. And she said the county must act quickly because in 2 weeks the problem gets very real, as she said. So, let me see. Their Coastal Vision Workshop, that's planned for this afternoon. And it features some of California's most influential ocean policy leaders. It goes from 3 p.m. on Zoom. Mark Gold, head of the California Ocean Ecosystem Monitoring Program, Richard Charter, leader of offshore oil drilling opponents, and Chris Rogers, our assemblyman, will be on Zoom, as will county planners, and can answer questions about the building amnesty business that's going on. On the front page, Sweden's center-left political parties squeaked to victory this week. They just now finished the count-up, and a center-left person named Magdalena Andersson is the winner. This is the first time in some time that the far right has not won. They have been taking the day in all European countries' elections, the far right being especially those highly anti-immigrant. But this is a shift. Something different is going on there. We gave you an update earlier this on Phoenix, the downtown Fort Bragg businessman for our business. He did an April art stunt and continues to do that led to a vandalism charge because he damaged the door at City Hall. And he got into a diversion program. We found out when we looked up the county files. The DA has offered him a diversion. And if he continues to be not break any more doors until next year, that's what he got. But he's been doing some more theatrics lately. You may have seen some of the signs on his downtown business. He now says that Nicholas Cotula, who he claims only looks exactly like him, is purchasing the shop and will open the Treasure Room 2, focused on art and upcycled instruments instead of antiques. So it's kind of a combination of business and theater story. In the stock market, the markets continue to be just up a bit. The Dow Index up 282 at 51,744. S&P 78 is up 7,630. NASDAQ up 433 at 26,412. So tech stocks are leading the day. Sports and weather after this.
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1: In sports, we have the Giants 6, the Cardinals 5 in the Major League Baseball arena. In varsity high school sports, Kelseyville High came to Fort Bragg for soccer. Boys, Fort Bragg boys won 3-1. Kelseyville girls won 8-0. In weather, coastal conditions are the mildest it's going to be for winds for the next 5 days, where the winds are going to be over 10 miles an hour starting tomorrow. So we got a lot of fishing boats out. I still wouldn't advise it. Inland will see one last mild temperature day, but the highs will then rise steadily through the weekend in the forecast and are predicted to top 100 degrees Monday and possibly Tuesday. There will be patching fog on the coast, of course, so it'll be a little bit cooler than it's been, especially in the evenings. We have a high tide today at 2:58 p.m. High temperatures Monday, Leggett 76, Covelo 78, Laytonville 77, Willamette 75, Ukiah 73, Hopland 73, and on the coast, Westport 65. Fort Bragg 66, Mendocino 64, Point Arena 64, and in the Anderson Valley, Boonville at 80. 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

0: John Mayer from the coast on the way home, coming out of Jackson Brown. You love the Tundra. 7:45, so I do the math. You got about 50 minutes to get somewhere if you need to be there by 8 o'clock this morning. Reminder from your friends from the coast this weekend. This weekend, it's the annual Mendocino County Fair and Apple Show, Friday through Sunday at the fairgrounds in Boonville. 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
0: Coast Book of Days tells us it's birthday for Lawrence Lowell Cream of 10cc fame, vocalist, multi-instrumentalist, co-founder of the band, was there for the first four 10cc albums, and then he and bandmate Kevin Godley split off into what became Godley and Cream, and they became groundbreaking music video makers early in the whole music video phenomenon. They did some things that no one else had done before. And while still in 10cc, this was their biggest international hit. Number one in the UK, top 10 in the USA and many other countries, here with the layered multi-track vocals that kind of knocked people out when they heard it the first time. 10cc from the coast.

0: So soothing and romantic. I'm Not in Love by 10cc from the coast, because our Book of Days tells us it's birthday for founding member Lol Cream. Reminder from your friends from the coast. This is the 50th anniversary of the Mendocino Theater Company, and they're celebrating with an open house on Saturday from noon to 4. So a whole afternoon of fun, like one-minute plays, mini acting lessons, music, backstage tours, and a special exhibit of theater memorabilia in cooperation with the Mendocino Arts Center. 50 years of the wonderful Mendocino Theater Company. 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And now we go from on the stage to on the big screen.
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0: Let's take a moment here and talk about one of the weirder phenomena in rock and roll in the 60s, the Paul is dead theory that started surfacing around 1966. There were these rumors that somehow Paul McCartney had expired, and that was being kept from the public, and that somebody, a lookalike, had taken his place in the Beatles. People thought maybe the reference to Billy Shears and Sgt. Pepper's was Billy Shears was Paul's replacement. And there's other clues that people were pointing to. And on September 17, 1969, in the newspaper of Drake University in Des Moines, Iowa, the Times Delphic, there was an article published with clues supporting these theories. There was a Detroit radio station that picked it up and did a program about it in 1969, December of that year. In fact, they did a two-hour special. And then a couple of days later, a University of Michigan student wrote a sort of a satirical review of Abbey Road, in which he laid out all of these clues and why they might lead to the conclusion that Paul was actually dead. Now, this was done as a satire, but people took it seriously and got to the point where Paul actually had to do an interview, I think it was with Life magazine, from his farm in Scotland, saying, "I'm not dead yet." And you know what? He is still going strong. Just released another album, The Boys of Dungeon Lane. Here's a track from that, from the coast.
2: One, two, three.

0: Van Morrison from the Coast Concert Library doing Come Running to Me. And before that, the still very much alive Paul McCartney from his new album, The Boys of Dungeon Lane. The track was called We Too. Minute past 8, Mendocino County's FM, KOZT, Fort Bragg. Our friends just call us the Coast. Rogelski's on vacation this week. Frank Hartzell is in at the Coast News Desk. And this update is brought to you by MCN, Mendocino Community Network, local internet service on the coast.
1: Good morning. We're hoping the public can help sheriff's deputies solve a daytime burglary at a home under construction near Belinda Point on September 5. This is just south of Fort Bragg. Thieves came in on a public trail, stole two wheelbarrows at the construction site and used them to haul off generators, cords, hoses, tools. The wheelbarrows were found later near on Ocean Avenue with a meth pipe also. Deputies responded quickly and did an investigation, have no leads at the moment. And there has not been any other similar crimes, they told me, in the area, just this one. But anyone with information is asked to call the sheriff's office, dispatch at 707-463-4086, option 1. The property owners there allowed the land trust to build a public trail through their lands, a coastal asset they opened to everyone in a way. At Tuesday's Board of Supervisors meeting, Judy Martin, who's head of Mendocino Coast Humane Society, laid out a bleak case in which the county really needs to start paying for county services. The Coast Humane Society has had a hybrid relationship where they do the city's work in a cooperative and friendly relationship, but the county has not been doing the spays and neuters. It's been almost entirely being done by the Mendocino Coast Humane Society, and the big problem is their vet, which they've had since 1987 doing this stuff, leaves in 2 weeks with no replacement and a national vet shortage. Martin noted the county has $300,000 budgeted but is not seeking a veterinarian, and she asked the supervisors, what's the county's plan? She stressed nonprofits cannot keep absorbing county services, and her message was clear. County must act now because in 2 weeks, the problem becomes very real.

0: The California Coastal Commission has been seeking to close beaches to driving all over California for many years and have mostly accomplished it. There's two in Mendocino County, but they cannot close Blues Beach because they've got nothing to do with it. Ownership was transferred to Kaipomo, a tribal nonprofit collective, and the tribes are keeping it open. Our visits up there show steady use, nice use of the beach, fishermen, campers, some bathers that can't go anywhere else, the friendly gatekeeper closing access at night. The massive construction zone above Blues Beach is gone. It's incredible. You can see plumbing pipes coming out of the hill. You can see the big rocks they put at the bottom. But the two-lane highway is back, and all the lights are gone. But the big question is, will it hold up? If it fails, we found out Caltrans has a plan B, a towering bridge over the slide zone. That bridge option is why the tribes received fewer acres than originally promised in the bill from Mike McGuire. But why Caltrans has also kept the north end of the beach. We didn't learn this, and the tribes didn't either, until the land transfer negotiations began. Ukiah City Council met last night. One thing they did was adopting an emergency contract with Diamond D Construction for $148,000 to fix landslide problems. The Fort Bragg City Council has expanded to four food truck spaces. They had three, and they had originally planned when they went into the meeting to have three, but they just kept all three, and they got one new one next to City Hall. One at Tall Guy didn't work out. The vendors didn't want it because of the way the parking was oriented. We have four vendors at least, all Mexican food vendors, but we could have more as time goes on because private property in the city, you know, like the Purity parking lot or whatever, they can host one also if they're private property. Redwood Street businesses said the placements run fair, citing generator noise. The truck owner there said he took steps to quiet his generator. The city has shortened food truck agreements from 3 years to one and will revisit the issue in 1 year. Coastal Visit Vision Workshop is happening from the GRI. Very interesting. We've got Mark Gold, head of the California Ocean System Monitoring Program at Scripps Institute, Richard Charter, the number one guy in fighting oil drilling for many years. We got Chris Rogers, the assemblyman, and the county talking about amnesty. So if you want information how to get into that, starts at 3 on Zoom. So let's go to business. Yesterday we got an update on one of the oddest cases of the year locally, the downtown Fort Bragg business owner Phoenix April Art Stunt. Got him arrested on vandalism. Back in April, he assembled debris, pallet, limbs, trash, which was probably would have been okay, but then he nailed boards to City Hall door, damaging the door, booked and released, and the DA prosecuted for vandalism. In recent weeks, we may have seen driving through town, he staged more theatrics, saying he's out of business and covering his store with some choice signs, that some of which have irritated the neighbors. Phoenix accepted a diversion program. If he avoids similar property damage for a year, it'll be dismissed. And he told us he chose diversion, gives him a free therapist, and helps navigate all the paperwork. He now says Nicholas Cartula, who he claims only looks like him, is purchasing the shop and will open the treasure room too soon, focused on art and upcycled instruments. So let's take a look at the stock market. 7,616 is the S&P. That's up 64. Dow up 216 to 51,678. Aztec up 357. 26,332. Sports and weather after this.
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0: Well, let's see. We got in sports. Giants 6, Cardinals 5 in Major League Baseball. In varsity high school sports, Kelseyville High came to town. Fort Bragg boys won in soccer, 3-1. Girls soccer, Kelseyville won, 8-0. Now, we have the great day in Elk. We know about this. It's a great day in weather for the entire coast, and the last one for a little bit. It's going to be came in today. There was fishing boats on the water. This is the last day. It'll be under 10-mile-an-hour winds, according to the forecast, all the way through Tuesday and inland. We're going to see temperatures in the 70s and then climbing rapidly up into the 100-degree range Monday and Tuesday.

and Point Arena. Now that one is 64 also. Boonville 80. 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This is Frank Hartzell reporting from the coast.

Crosby, Stills, and Nash from the Coast. Just a song before I go. And we heard Heart before that with Sophronia's Mark. 8:15 Thursday morning. It's time to reveal the answer for our Racine's Incredible Rock Quiz. 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I misspoke. 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Racine's Art and Office Supplies. Beautiful downtown Fort Bragg, California, just hanging on the edge of the Western world. In the early 70s, this artist helped start an organization for prison rehabilitation. It was called the Foundation for the Advancement of Inmate Rehabilitation and Recreation. The acronym would be FAIR, and performed concerts inside prisons across the USA. Now, that prompted a number of people to call and say, oh, it must be Johnny Cash, because, you know, Johnny Cash, famous for doing prison concerts. But no, that's not who we're talking about here. We're talking about Mr. B.B. King. He was one of the co-founders of the Foundation for the Advancement of Inmate Rehabilitation and Recreation. So congratulations to Coast Listener and Mayor of Willits, Tom Allman, who's our winner today. Local officials, semi-celebrities, whatever, they're all eligible as long as you're within the, you know, the 60-day limitation of winning. Now, here's a little background. Yesterday, if you were listening, and I know you were, one of our rock quiz clues was about the city of Willits. And I think Tom was a little aghast that he didn't get in time yesterday to be the winner. So he stewed on that for 24 hours and made sure that he got it today. So next time you see him, say, hey, good job, but better luck with the Willits question next time. And hey, that's a nice Coast bumper sticker, because that's what we're going to be sending him. In the meantime, we'll listen to a couple tunes here. Now, we know that B.B. King loved his collaborations throughout his career. And this is from an album that was titled Deuces Wild, because every song teamed him with a different guest performer. Here, Rock and Steady with Eric Clapton, is the great B.B. King from the Coast.

0: We mentioned that B.B. King loves his collaborations, or did, past tense, and there's a couple examples, because he's the answer for our Racine's Incredible Rock Quiz today from the coast. They're teamed with Ivan Neville's Dumpster Funk. Where's the funk? It's in the dumpster. And a version of Fats Domino's Going Home, and then a version of Rock Me Baby, featuring B.B. and Eric Clapton. Now, who wants cider?
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0: That is definitely a place you want to stop if you're going back and forth on Highway 128. Now, here's Joni Mitchell singing about time that she was hanging out, frolicking, perhaps, in the Greek Isles when she was in her 20s, which is something you should be doing when you're in your 20s. And she met a guy, actually, from the southern U.S., and they had an interesting time together. Here's Joni from the coast.

0: Joni Mitchell from the Coast with her song about Carrie. And that brings us to 8:31 on your Thursday morning. Rogalski's on vacation this week. Let's go to Frank Hartzell at the Coast News Desk with an update brought to you by Further Reach, the Coast's most reliable internet.
1: In some breaking news, a driver overshot the North State Street off-ramp on Highway 101, went down in the ditch, and his car is somehow creating a traffic hazard. The man fled across the center divider. CHP found out he was wanted on a trespassing charge, and sheriff's deputies are now involved in a search for him. The CHP also reports an injured deer in the roadway on Highway 1 near Biaggi Road in Manchester. That one came in just before 8. Mentioning the sheriffs, we're hoping the public can help solve a daytime burglary at a home under construction in Blinda Point where a wheelbarrow was taken and used to transport away generators and expensive tools and such. The wheelbarrow was later found near Ocean Avenue with a meth pipe. Deputies have looked into it since September the 5th and have no leads. If you might have any ideas on this, it's really a shame because these property owners allowed the land trust to build a public trail through their land. And this is a great coastal asset if you've been down there. And they have no lead, so if you can call the Sheriff's Dispatch Center with any information about this case, 707-463-4086, option 1. At Tuesday's Board of Supervisors meeting, Judy Martin, Executive Director of the Mendocino Coast Humane Society, pressed county leaders to either fund the Mendocino Coast Humane Society or basically do their job for spay and neuter services that the Humane Society has been doing since the pandemic. And now the Coast Vet, which they've had since 1987, that is leaving in 2 weeks. No replacement and a national vet shortage. Arden noted the county has $300,000 budgeted for spay neuter work. She said nonprofits just can't keep absorbing services the county does not provide, and asked them what's their plan, and said this is going to get real in 2 weeks, so let's get something going. And we will follow up on this. The California Coastal Commission has been trying to close all California beaches to driving, and they have closed four up in Humboldt County. They've closed all beaches except for Pismo Beach south of Fort Bragg earlier in the 20th century mostly. They can't close Blues Beach. We've been reporting on that for quite some time. Kaipomo, the tribal collective, is keeping it open. People are driving on the beach. We haven't seen any troubles. They could close it at night, and there's a friendly person there that's watching over it. The massive construction zone above Blues Beach is gone. The two-lane highway is back. You wouldn't even know it happened, except you look down and you see that 10,000 huge boulders stacked up against the hill. And if you look up, they put a plumbing system in the hill to keep it supposedly from sliding. Can this work? If not, we found out Caltrans has a plan B, a towering bridge over the slide zone. The bridge option is why the tribes received fewer acres than in the Mike McGuire original bill proposal. And it was a detail they didn't learn until the land transfer negotiations, and we haven't been able to pin down until now. So encourage you to join the Coastal Vision Grassroots Institute workshop. You can ask questions of Mark Gold, the head of California Ocean Ecosystem Monitoring Program at Scripps Institute of Oceanography. We got Chris Rogers. We got Richard Charter. It's an all-star cast of people that know about the ocean and the offshore drilling. Drop me an email if you need information on that. Ukiah Council met last night, and one of the things they did was start the process of having a community tree nursery on property owned by the Unified School District. So this would be a place for the community to grow trees and fruit and such things. In business, yesterday we got an update on an odd case. Downtown Fort Bragg antique store owner Phoenix's April art stunt that led to a vandalism charge. He got placed on a diversion program. He's been doing other stunts, some of which have offended the neighbors, but he kind of is all about making an impact. And he got into the diversion program, and he said he did that because he got a free therapist like Phoenix. Anyway, he says a new guy, which happens to look exactly like him, is now going to be reopening the treasure room with a little bit of different take. So the guy's still doing business there. And let's take a look at the stock market. The stock markets continue to be flat this morning, and we don't really have much of a change to report. The NASDAQ continues to be up It's about 404 points. So the other two are flat. So the Nasdaq's up 404 to 26,383. Sports and weather after this.
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1: In sports, we got the Giants winning 6-5 over the Cardinals in Major League Baseball. In varsity high school sports, Kelseyville High came to Fort Bragg and played soccer against both boys and girls. Boys 3-1 won by Fort Bragg, girls 8-0 won by Kelseyville. In weather, this is that great day. It is going to be the last day probably in 5 days or more for fishing. I wouldn't go fishing today, but the winds are under 10 miles an hour, and they're going to be more than that. So the winds are rising on the coast and inland. We're up days in the 70s. That's the last one for a while. It's going up into the hundreds next week if the forecast is correct. So enjoy the great day. Like I said, the winds will be increasing gradually through Sunday, but we will have patchy fog here on the coast. So let's take a look at those high temperatures. Inland, Leggett, 76. Covelo, 78. Laytonville, 77. Willits, 75. Ukiah, 73. Hopland, 73. On the host, Westport, 65. Fort Bragg, 66. Mendocino, 64. Point Arena, 64. And Boonville comes in at 80. 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This is Frank Hartzell reporting from the coast.

0: Nice funky bass line there. David Bowie from the Coast, from his groundbreaking Low album Sound and Vision. And Fleetwood Mac doing Over My Head. If you got to be somewhere by 9 o'clock, you got just over 15 minutes. Do some information obscure now. This is another one of those stories where, like, this could have been set in Mendocino County, but actually, we take you to Minnesota, where a drug dealer has been arrested for, among other things, handing out customer loyalty cards like you would get for Slurpees at 7-Eleven. This is 27-year-old Andy Salencia. He was giving out discount-style cards branded Flower Daddy to people buying magic mushrooms and other goodies. Investigators say that he sold mushrooms to an undercover agent, bad move, and claimed he was traveling to Oregon and Colorado to restock, which is probably true. And police reportedly seized marijuana products from suspected customers, later uncovered large quantities of mushrooms, marijuana, cash, scales, a handgun, and the loyalty cards during searches at homes and vehicles linked to Silencia. Didn't mention how much the discount cards offer, but I'm thinking buy three trips, get one free. Something like that, like a hole punch thing that you could do. Now, prosecutors say he was operating near the Minnesota State University in Mankato, which, you know your market. But now he is facing several felony charges, which could land him decades in prison. And also, it turns out he's the subject of an immigration detainer, which might be worst of all, because who knows where he might be sent on that.
1: Maybe on a trip, huh?
0: Yeah, that's what I'm saying.
1: Yeah.
0: He's going to go on a trip, but maybe not the trip that he wants to go on. The trip might become a nightmare. And I have to say that I do want to differentiate here between – I'm not saying what this guy did was right, but, you know, magic mushrooms, marijuana, this is medicinal. This in the right hands, in the right circumstances, this can be very, very beneficial.
1: Well, I know Dr. Richard Miller, who lives here, has written a lot of books of the beneficials of it.
0: Yeah.
1: There are a lot of beneficials, and both of those are good for some people and bad for others. But that's true of mental health drugs and everything else. That always mystifies me. They're so hard on these things. I have never personally been on a mushroom trip, not needing to go further out into space than I was born, but. I think there's really – oh, and by the way, the Mushroom Festival is coming up November 17th and 18th, and they're going to be having a special mushroom dinner. I don't know if this guy's going to make it or not.
0: No, I don't think he's going to make it. And by the way, just you know, for the record, that mushroom dinner is not those kind of mushrooms.
1: I know.
0: But we do have all kinds of mushrooms here in Mendocino
1: County.
0: I'm sure
1: Bro likes the other kind too, don't you think?
0: Yeah, and you know, people from out of town have never been here. We are very big on mushrooming in Mendocino County. We're very pro-mushrooms.
1: Yeah, and you know, if you haven't been out on a Robert Douglas tour of the forest of all the edible mushrooms, man, that is a really fun thing to do. He's a biologist for the Cal Fire over there at Jackson. And
0: I'm trying to stick to the edible ones. Yeah, you do have to be careful because
1: I don't think we can find many in the Jackson Forest.
0: Inedible? Yeah, there's some certain ones that you can definitely...
1: Way poison, but I don't think there's a hallucinogenic. I mean, if there were, he'd probably tell us what they were, but when I went on the tour, we didn't see any.
0: Oh, I don't know, Frank. I don't know.
1: I think they're really small. I don't know.
0: What you have here is two guys talking about something they don't really know about.
1: That's the first time that's ever happened.
0: So
1: it's called the Internet.
0: That's right, exactly. It's all there. That's why Santa Claus invented Google. Speaking of taking a trip, here comes Paul Simon from the Coast.

0: Just like that. 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And also Paul Simon doing Graceland. All right, reminder from your friends from the Coast. 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Recommended for those 13 and older due to graphic imagery and mature themes. People of the West, tomorrow afternoon at 3:30 in Round Valley, and you can get more information online with our Coastline calendar at KOZT.com.
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1: All aboard!
0: Choo-choo! Now here's a song that was first recorded by the great soul jazz vocalist Nina Simone in 1964, and a couple years later, a very different blues rock arrangement that became a big hit for the Animals from the Coast.

0: misunderstood.
1: The Animals from the Coast with their version of Don't Let Me Be Misunderstood, which also, over a decade later, was turned into a big disco hit by the group Santa Esmeralda. 4-4-4 the floor. All right, 9 o'clock. Enough of this hilarity. Let's go over to Frank Hartzell's in for Joe Rogelski this week at the Coast News Desk. And this update is brought to you by Pacific Postal Service in Ukiah with domestic and international shipping and more.
2: No update on the search for the gentleman who overshot the North State Street 101 off-ramp, crashed his car, leaving a traffic behind hazard behind, and apparently fled. As it turned out, he was wanted on a trespassing charge. We can't find out if he's in custody or not, but that's just a heads up for you that's going on. And they still haven't cleared the deer in the road from a little before 8 down at Biagi Road in Manchester. And the deer is in State Route 1, so just use caution. We are hoping the public can help sheriff's deputies solve a daytime burglary at a home under construction near Belinda Point that happened on September 5th. Belinda Point is south of Fort Bragg. Thieves came in on a public trail, stole two wheelbarrows, and used them to haul off generators, cords, lots of stuff. Wheelbarrows were found on Ocean Avenue along with a meth pipe. Deputies have been investigating, but if you can help, call the Sheriff's Department Dispatch Center at 707-463-0486, option 1. You know, this was a really nice spot, and the property owners had opened this up with the land trust to build a nice public trail. At Tuesday's Board of Supervisors meeting, Judy Martin, Executive Director of the Mendocino Coast Humane Society, pressed county leaders to either fund the health, the Humane Society now, or present a clear path for spay and neuter services, because the Coast Humane Society, in a hybrid role with government, has been doing Fort Bragg's job cooperatively, and they're working together well, but the county has not been doing its job on the coast. It's doing that, and also, since the pandemic, is doing most of the spays and neuters. And the Coast Humane Society has had a vet doing this since 1987, but that person leaves in 2 weeks. There's a national vet shortage, and Martin noted there's $300,000 budgeted for spay-neuter work, which they can use at the Humane Society to do this or whatever. But she said, let's do something. Let's have a plan. Ukiah City Council met last night, and one of the things they did was an emergency contract with Diamond D Construction in the amount of $148,580 for landslide mitigation work. So this was an emergency. They had to go out and get to that. We've been talking about Blues Beach. The Coastal Commission likes to close beaches. Can't close that one. And the tribes have kept it open, and everybody knew that was going to happen from the beginning. Our visits show steady use. We've got fishermen, campers, sunbathers that can't go anyplace else. And a nice person there that is keeping an eye out and closing access at night, a watch person. The massive construction zone above Blues Beach is gone. You drove by there, you wouldn't know until you looked down and you saw the 10,000 boulders against the hill, and you look up and you saw all that work they did in the hill. Now, will it work? They did the best they could. They think it will, but they do have a plan B, and that is for a bridge that would go over the whole area. And that's why the tribe received fewer areas. There is a concrete plan as a backup plan for the bridge. We learned this, and it took quite some time, so we wanted to tell you about that. So on the front page, the Trump administration is proposing a radically different interpretation of the Endangered Species Act, one that would redefine when killing an endangered species is considered illegal. And under federal law, any killing of endangered species is a take, but in this one, it would only be if it on purpose. And this, the New York Times quoted a memo as to this. It said, a vessel that inadvertently strikes a whale is not a taking because the vessel's course was not set against the whale, and a tree cut down with bats roosting in it is not a taking of the bats unless the tree was cut for that purpose. This would be a huge deal if it happened. In business, yesterday we got an update on one of the oddest, least serious cases of the year with downtown antique store owner of Phoenix's April art stunt that got him arrested on vandalism. We put trash and other things on the city hall steps and damaged the door in doing so. And he accepted a diversion program. In recent weeks, we've seen Phoenix doing more theatrics, a big out-of-business sign, and some other choice words for the people that he's aiming them at. And now he says Nicholas Catula, who claims only looks exactly like him, is purchasing the shop and will own open Treasure Room 2, focus on art and upcycle instruments rather than antiques. Okay, for the stock market, we're looking at it being up 83 points on the S&P to 76,358, up 375 on the Dow to 51,836, and the NASDAQ's up 411 points. Sports and weather after this.
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2: In sports, Giants 6, Cardinals 5 in the Major League Baseball. In high school sports, Kelseyville High came to Fort Bragg for soccer. Fort Bragg boys beat Kelseyville 3-1. Kelseyville girls beat the Fort Bragg girls 8-0. In weather, now this, as I've been saying, is the great day, not just in Elk, but all of Mendocino County. Because we got lower winds today than we're going to have for quite some time. And inland, it's going to be in the 70s today, and it's going up into the hundreds in the forecast by Monday. So we got sunset tonight, 7:28, sunrise tomorrow, 6:58, and we got high tide this afternoon, 2:58 p.m. Low tide is way at night. So high temperatures Monday, Leggett, 76, Covelo, 78, Laytonville, 77, Willett, 75, Ukiah, 73, Hopland, 73. And on the coast, Westport, 65, Fort Bragg, 66, Mendocino, 64, and Point Arena, 64. In the Anderson Valley, Boonville says 80. 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

0: That's Robert Plant from the coast singing about making whoopee in the California desert with 29 palms. And Tom Petty did I Won't Back Down. It's 9:15 on your Thursday morning. Squint, you can practically see Friday. Dred Scott here. Reminder from your friends from the coast. Man, oh man, do we need something to provide some laughs right now. Hit and Run Theater to the rescue this Friday and Saturday. It's their spontaneous weekend song fest, a weekend of musical comedy improvisation at Matheson Performing Arts Center in Mendocino. Friday is going to be an evening musical improv workshop, and then Saturday, it's the spontaneous Broadway Song Fest, an evening of improvised songs accompanied by Hit and Run's reliable keyboardist, Joshua Rowell. 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You can do that either on the phone or with an email address and get that information and more for this weekend's spontaneous weekend song fest at Matheson Performing Arts Center in Mendocino. 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
0: Let's go back to that latest Rolling Stones album, Foreign Tongues. Here doing a Chuck Berry tune, it's the Stones from the Coast.
2: 1, 2, 3, M.

0: Very nice. Jackson Browne, Downhill from Everywhere from the Coast. Also Traffic's Medicated Goo and the Stones from their latest album doing Chuck Berry's Beautiful Delilah. Reminder from your friends from the coast. A week from tomorrow night, it's going to be Symphony of the Redwoods and their Fall Fiesta celebrating 40 years of delivering symphonic music to the coast. This happens at Casper Community Center, 5 to 8 p.m. There'll be delicious catering from Los Gaitos, including complimentary drinks like margaritas, wine, beer, and non-alcoholic beverages. Also be raffle prizes and a live auction co-emceed by Tom Allman and the Coast's own Joe Cedar. You get them both. The Symphony of the Redwoods Fall Fiesta Benefit happening September 25th at Casper Community Center. You can get more information right there online with our Coastline calendar. It's there 24/7 at KOZT.com. JJA CPA says be vigilant about phone scammers. Scammers are calling and they want one thing, your voice saying yes. Because that single word can be recorded, reused, and twisted into fake agreements and unauthorized charges. Here's the scam. You pick up the phone, a friendly voice asks, "Can you hear me?" 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
2: If it is Yoko and Linda's fault for breaking up the Beatles, can they have the credit for the great music that each of us have made individually? It's just natural. It's not a great disaster. People keep talking about it as if it's the end of the earth. It's only a rock group that split up. It's nothing important. It's insane. People, even the young people, refuse to accept change.
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Stop that train, I want to get off. Runaway Train, Elton John and Eric Clapton from the Coast. We heard Fred Neil's Handful of Gimme and Into the Concert Library for Subdudes, Poor Man's Paradise. This is a coordinated monthly test of the broadcast stations of your area. We're testing equipment that can quickly warn you during emergencies. 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
1: If this had been an actual emergency situation, such as severe weather or other life-threatening situation, an official message would have followed the alert tone, including a reminder not to use your telephone. In an emergency, telephone lines should be kept open for emergency use. This concludes this test of the emergency alert system, and that does it for us. Thanks for listening. Back tomorrow, 6 a.m. with the Coast Morning Show Friday edition. Can I get a little amen for Friday from the assembled congregation? I knew I could. That's why I asked. Take it easy. Keep it simple. Try to be here now. Kate is next around 1 o'clock this afternoon. Another example of local appreciation. One of the Mendocino County residents. Another edition of I Love This Town. And now, for everybody out there who likes to play air guitar, stop, plug in, electrify, and soon you will be a star. The Birds from the Coast.

Good morning. Good morning. Thank you to Dred Scott and Frank Hartzell. Frank filling in for Rogalski at the Coast News Desk. And that gets us started on a Thursday. Got plenty more to do here. Lots of music for your Thursday midday. Let's get started with Bob Dylan. I'm Kate. We're Mendocino County's FM. KOZT Fort Bragg. Our friends, just call us the Coast.

0: Eagles and Victim of Love, Van Morrison from the Coast, Real Real Gone, and from Bob Dylan, starting things up for you and me today, Dignity.
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0: So I have enjoyed getting out and seeing performances by some of our friends and neighbors who don't get out very often to play live for us. Yeah, it's like this artist right here. Though she does have another gig coming up later in the fall, and she does drop in on some shows from time to time and do a song or two, but her own sets, they don't come around very often. Got to get them when you can. Here's one of her songs going to the Cider album for this one. It's Mendocino County's own Gwyneth Moreland from the Coast.

0: Donovan and Hurdy Gurdy Man from the coast. Bruce Hornsby in the range did Mandolin Rain, and Mendocino County's own Gwyneth Moreland at the top of the set with the California Zephyr. Hey, Donovan, we've got for you coming up on Saturday night. Saturday Night Superstars is a show Donovan did at Anaheim Convention Center, September 23rd, 1967. 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
1: On Saturday from 9 a.m. to noon is this year's California Coastal Commission's Coastal Cleanup Day. This is one of the biggest volunteer events in the entire world up and down the coast of California. However, Mendocino has multiple locations. Mendo Parks and State Parks are coordinating this. It is such a fun day, super crucial, and the trash you pick up is collected and counted and weighed and reported, which helps legislation to keep our coasts cleaner and beautiful as we love them. Please come Saturday, and you

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1: Bob Seger grabbing some Lou Reed lyrics and throwing a little modernization at him for his album, I Knew You When, Bob Seger from the Coast.

0: Cat Stevens, Changes Four from the Coast. Crosby, Stills, and Nash, Wasted on the Way. From Steely Dan, it was Kid Charlemagne and Bob Seger, Busload of Faith. And a reminder for you from your friends from the Coast, we've got a festival coming up and flower making workshop to help you decorate for it. 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It's this Saturday, and they've got some of the materials, but if you can bring colorful poster board paper, that's going to help make it all oh so much better. There's no experience necessary. You're going to be creating flowers that'll help decorate downtown Fort Bragg for Fiesta Latina on September 26th. And along the way, you're going to be learning a fun new craft that you can recreate any old time for your own celebrations and decorations. Read about that in the flower making workshop in the Coastline calendar at KOZT.com. A reminder from your friends from the coast.
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0: Let's get the title song to that collection of recordings that Taj Mahal and the Phantom Blues Band brought out of their vaults of recordings from over the years. Taj Mahal and the Phantom Blues Band from the Coast.

Springsteen and the E Street Band, one from The Promise, Save My Love. Santana, two from The Coast, Europa from The Beatles, In My Life, and Taj Mahal and the Phantom Blues Band with Time. Mendocino County's FM, KOZT, Fort Bragg. Our friends just call us The Coast. You know about the new album from Everlast? It's called Embers to Ashes. And this is one of the songs, new Everlast from The Coast.

0: Little Feet and Dixie Chicken from the Coast. From Eric Anderson, it was Violets of Dawn. And Everlast having a new album, that's Embers to Ashes. Everlast from the Coast with Mistaken Identity.
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0: Want to go to the movies? Well, we're talking movie events that we have some tickets for, and the first of our free Film Fridays with those tickets is a week from tomorrow, so put it on the calendar because this is a great one for the family. Have you ever seen Coco? Oh, if you have you ever seen it again? Great movie for the family, and it's going to be showing at Pennaroyal Farms in Boonville on the 3rd of October. It's a 5 p.m. event. We've got tickets for you a week from tomorrow, the 25th, a free Film Friday with your friends from the Coast and Mendocino Film Festival. Noah Kahn right here from the Coast.

and bouncing on the dash. A cup of burnt coffee and a check to cash. I had the brains for a shitty job, but you got

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0: Another example of music doing good, and this was music in support of music and the culture around music in New Orleans. There were a couple dozen artists who went to Preservation Hall in New Orleans and collaborated with the Preservation Hall Jazz Band on some of the classic music of New Orleans. And the recordings from that were made into Preservation. Preservation is a project that's been for sale now for 15, 16 years, raising money for the Preservation Hall.

Music Outreach Program and the Preservation Hall maintenance. Let's call it maintenance. Now, the people who took part in this, Tom Waits and Angelique Kidjoe and Richie Havens, Steve Earle, so many people, Blind Boys of Alabama, Dr. John, of course, and many, many more, including Ani DeFranco. I have one that Ani DeFranco recorded with Preservation Hall Jazz Band for that fundraising set right here from the coast.

turkey without oyster dressing. It's the root of all evil, the sum of your blessing. 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

0: Paul Simon from the Coast Mother and Child Reunion. Jimmy Buffett did Spending Money from Jeff Beck and Rod Stewart from the Coast People Get Ready and Preservation Hall Jazz Band with Ani DeFranco from the fundraising set called Preservation. That was Freight Train.
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1: 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Today being Constitution Day, Theodore Roosevelt's birthday. 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A couple more coming up this year, but we have that information for you in the Coastline calendar at KOZT.com. 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

0: The Kinks, Waterloo Sunset from the Coast. Steve Miller, another collection, Art of McCartney. Steve Miller recording Junior's Farm. Jethro Tull from the Coast, Bungle in the Jungle. And from Keb Mo, Keep It Simple. Mendocino County's FM, KOZT, Fort Bragg. Our friends, just call us the Coast. Here's some friends doing good for their home. This is from Songs for Maui, following the wildfires. This was a concert they had done some years before, well, about 10 years before, and then got the recordings buffed up and ready for release to raise money for Maui for the recovery from the wildfires. They were Jack Johnson, Paula Fuga, and John Cruz on that stage. Here they are on the recording from the Coast.
1: I hope this old train breaks down, then I could take a walk around.

0: They're the Doors, Wishful Sinful from the Coast. Jesse Colin Young in there from Lightshine, the title song. And Jack Johnson, Paula Fuga, and John Cruz. That from Songs for Maui, Breakdown.
1: Experience the wisdom of human energy systems taught by Jack Schwartz, the founder of the Alethea School, who taught at the Stanford Inn in the 90s. In this introductory talk, you will explore the chakra systems, learn to see the aura field and its layers with exercises on how to work with human energy systems. Jeff Stanford will introduce myself, Tashi Powers, and Shanti Saltzman. We're both alumni of Alethea, with recollections of this great man whose legendary work influenced Mendocino so deeply. The class will be held at the Stanford Inn Saturday, 6 to 8 p.m. Register on the website lovelifealchemy.com. That's lovelifealchemy.com. $25 in advance, $30 at the door. Come experience the wisdom of human energy systems.
2: The president shares the sadness that all Americans feel about these unnecessary deaths that occurred today at Kent State University.

0: the response of the international community to the Soviet attempt to crush Afghanistan must match the gravity of the Soviet action.
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Afro Celts, rise above it. Crosby, Stills, and Nash from the Coast, Southern Cross, and from Lucas Nelson and Promise of the Real. Turn off the news, build a garden. The Gowans Oak Tree Fruit Stand name has changed to Grace's Oak Tree Fruit Stand. It's the same place with the same incredible service and friendly people, only the name has changed. When at the fair in Boonville this weekend, stop by the Ag Building, because Grace's Oak Tree Fruit Stand will be serving delicious pies by the slice, along with ice cream, hot coffee, lemonade, and apple cider. While traveling Highway 128 in Anderson Valley, the ideal place to pull over to take a break and enjoy the assortment of seasonal fruits and vegetables, locally grown Bartlett pears, and homegrown apples at Grace's Oak Tree Fruit Stand, just west of Philo. Open 9 a.m. to 6 p.m. every day, and at the fair this weekend in the Ag Building. Enjoy scrumptious apple pie along with ice cream, hot coffee, lemonade, and apple cider. Grace's Oak Tree Fruit Stand in beautiful Anderson Valley. So Peter Frampton was telling the story to Guitar Magazine about having met her, Gabriella Wilson, using a pseudonym, her, to keep some privacy about her guitar playing, which is signature stuff. Also, of course, a vocalist and a Grammy Award winner. But they were all at a birthday party for George Lucas. And they were all people that were making music and wound up meeting each other. And suddenly, this one became something they both were involved with. That is just one of the many stories Peter has told about how he has connected with the many guest artists he has on the album called Carry the Light. This is the one with her, Peter Frampton, from the Coast.

0: Police can't stand losing you. America from the coast, Sister Golden Hair, and from Carry the Light, his latest, Peter Frampton, joined by her, couple of guitars handling that one. Isla Morada is the name of the song. Peter Frampton playing his guitar that is also in the picture on the cover of Frampton Comes Alive and is the one that disappeared for several decades, but has now been returned to him. Yeah, he talked a lot about that with Guitar Magazine, too, as I'm sure you can well imagine, or read for yourself. Dave Matthews, on the way.
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0: This is a performance he did that was sent out to radio to play for you. So it's an exclusive from Dave Matthews from the Coast.

I open up the curtains, I heard sirens there, the lights flashing crawl. But I did it justice, swear I did it for us all, yeah.

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There's Van Morrison and Precious Time. You Two from the Coast, All I Want Is You. Jackson Browne, that's some more music doing good along its way. That was a recording he did in studio and allowed to be released as part of the Rare On Air series. 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Jackson Browne, Late for the Sky. 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You'll see Podbean there with the podcast for I Love This Town. 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And that's all we've got here in Mendocino County and nearby points beyond. 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And we talk about them on Thursdays when I have an example of such an experience from you. 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And if I use it on a Thursday on the air, well, that makes it part of the podcast. Let's get some birds music going on here from the coast.

Allie says she's one in a million. Other people tend to agree. From her fishnet luck to her platform chucks, she's a fading Miss American dream.

0: Counting Crows and Spaceman in Tulsa. Eric Clapton from the Coast, Lay Down Sally. And from the Birds, My Back Pages. Hey, let's have some support. I am voicing mine. I'm sure you're voicing yours for the ideas that Judy Martin was presenting for budgeting in Mendocino County. You probably heard Frank Hartzell talking about this morning on the news. David and I looked at each other and went, indeed, yes, makes sense. Thank you to Judy Martin for always being able to speak up and make sense. And sometimes very entertaining into the bargain, but this was serious business. You know, Mendocino Coast Humane Society, which Judy is the executive director of, could really use some help. And there are some dollars that she saw that maybe could be used to help the care for animals. Mendocino Coast Humane Society isn't operating just in Fort Bragg. They are operating in a much wider area, helping many of the animals here in the coastal area especially, and further points beyond. Mendocino Coast Humane Society definitely could use some more support because many of us rely on them and their veterinary services. Oh, look at that. We're going to lose that veterinarian service when the veterinarian that's been there for all these decades retires. Yes, so keep it in mind, supporting the Mendocino Coast Humane Society. Oh, here's one way you can support them, do some good along your way, and have some eats and drinks at Fog Eaters Cafe in Mendocino. This is today, 4 o'clock to 8:30 tonight. 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That is a reminder from your friends from the coast. And yes, indeed, it is in our coastline calendar at KOZT.com.
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0: New album called Sanctuary Park, just coming out from the Jayhawks. Here's one of the songs, new from the coast. Oh.

0: Eagles, Life in the Fast Lane. Queen from the Coast, Killer Queen. From the Rolling Stones, Waiting on a Friend. And new from the Jayhawks, out of the album Sanctuary Park, Keeping Our Heads Above Water.
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0: If you haven't seen it for yourself, then maybe you don't know that Mike Campbell was moved to tears as he was helping to accept the honors for Tom Petty and the Heartbreakers at the Americana Music Awards, the Americana Honors and Awards at Ryman Auditorium in Nashville. It was Mike and Ben Mont and Ron Blair and Stan Lynch, the original lineup, with Chris Stapleton doing some of the Heartbreakers songs, and then Steve Ferrone and Scott Thurston stepped in and they did some more music from Tom Petty and the Heartbreakers. They had been talking a lot for 2 days, 3 days about the box set that's coming out. It's going to cover the early years of Tom Petty and the Heartbreakers, and the original members reunited for the first time last night at that Lifetime Achievement Award that was being given to Tom Petty and the Heartbreakers. Tom Petty acknowledged by Chris Stapleton as leading the way on a catalog that heals and it makes you feel good and it makes you want to drive fast. And some of the Heartbreakers spoke, and it is kind of heartbreaking to see, to hear, but speaking for us, right? Tom Petty, right here, from the coast.

Fleetwood Mac, and This Is the Rock. Also, John Fogerty from the Coast, Blue Boy, had Paul Simon, Slip Sliding Away, and Tom Petty with Wildflowers. Mendocino County's FM, KOZT, Fort Bragg. 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

0: Badfinger, Baby Blue, Steely Dan from the Coast, Everything You Did, and from Boz Scaggs, I'm a Fool to Care. So are you ready to get up? Because you do care, right, about your own health, about the bad impacts of sitting too much and the good impacts of getting up every half hour, 45 minutes, and moving around. You do care about that, right? That's why we get together every weekday afternoon right about now and nudge each other up out of our seats and getting us in motion. Here we go with everybody up. First, let's hear from our sponsor, Mendocino Coast Clinics.
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0: 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Hey, I ran across something in Nautilus, on the Nautilus newsletter, and an article about reading. Now, the study followed 10,000 young adolescents and found those who read for pleasure, for fun, have better mental health, more sleep, improved attention and memory. Now, it doesn't have to be

when you're a young adolescent. It works for everybody. It gives positive benefits to everyone who reads for pleasure, not looking at screens, not watching movies. Not, this is reading for pleasure. Into adulthood, pleasure readers show significantly reduced risks of cognitive impairment. They had more empathy, less stress, and more motivation in a number of areas. That's from Nautilus. So, yeah, all you readers who read for pleasure, keep it up. It's good for you. And it's good for you to get up and get moving. We all sit too much. So let's get up and get going here with our set for everybody up today, which starts with War from the Coast.

0: Okay, that was fun. Our set for everybody up today, Charlie Musselwhite, Shooting for the Moon from the Coast, Jimmy Reed, Take Out Some Insurance, and from War, Gypsy Man. And there you go. Another set full of music for reminding us to get out of our seats, on our feet, and in motion. It's everybody up. It's every weekday afternoon here in the 2 o'clock hour, and it's always brought to you by Mendocino Coast Clinics. 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
0: That's coming right up this Saturday. Thanks, Sid. This is from the album called Indigo Park, the latest from Bruce Hornsby. On this one, he's joined by Ezra Koenig from the Coast.

0: AJ Croce, so much fun from the coast. Stephen Stills and Graham Nash, the Stills and Nash Project. Dear Mr. Fantasy, their version of the Traffic Classic. Steeler's Wheel did Stuck in the Middle. And from Bruce Hornsby with Ezra Koenig from the coast. It's out of Bruce Hornsby's latest album, Indigo Park. That was Memory Palace. Time for me to go. Here comes Hugh Connolly. Stay right there. We got one to take us into Hugh's show after this.
1: There's nothing quite like a quiet morning on the Mendocino Coast. 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
0: You probably heard Tom talking last night on Local Licks about some of the folks who will be at the Hog Farm Celebration. It's back. It's this weekend. It starts tomorrow and goes through Sunday. Black Oak Ranch in Laytonville. Jerry's Middle Finger and Poor Man's Whiskey. Ooh, they're going to be doing a special Allman Brothers set as part of this tribute to the Grateful Dead from Rosewater and Hot Buttered Rum and Mendocino County's own Real Sarah's and more. We do have information on the Hog Farm Celebration in the Coastline calendar at KOZT.com. These shows at Black Oak Ranch in Laytonville are always special. And wherever they are, the Real Sarah's are always special. They teamed up with Alex Degrassi to make their most recent album. I've got one from it as I wave so long, turn you over to Hugh Connolly and ask that whatever else you're doing, you would always try to do some good along your way and be kind. Thank you. Mendocino County's own Real Sarah's and Alex Degrassi from the coast.

Now, Hugh here with you, getting that big old bag of music of mine out, ready, and open for us to get all into on this fine Thursday afternoon. Thank you to Kate for taking us right here on Mendocino County's FM, KOZT for Bragg. Our friends just call us the Coast. And how about we go back 26 years from May 24th, the Grammy Museum, with this acoustic one to start our afternoon together. It's Heart from the Coast.

0: Electric Light Orchestra, Turn to Stone from the Coast. And 5 years ago, that's Clapton, Got My Mojo Working from Lady in the Balcony. And Heart with their acoustic version of Hey You, part of the Grammy Museum, May 25th in 2010. And coming up in the nick of time is the album. Actually, it's just Nick of Time. And Bonnie Raitt, Something More.
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2: Baby, little Steven here. This weekend in the Underground Garage, we are going TV a go-go, celebrating all of the teenage rock and roll shows that were all over TV when we grew up, including Shindig, Hullabaloo, Upbeat, Ready, Steady, Go, and God himself, otherwise known as Ed Sullivan. Joining us will be the Byrds, the Beatles, Smokey Robinson and the Miracles, the Trogs, the Ramones, the Angels and the Tough Darts. Oh, come find out what Howlin' Wolf, Bonnie Bramlett, and Freddie Boom Boom Cannon have in common. It's the coolest TV shows ever on the coolest rock and roll dance party on the radio ever. I see you this weekend in the Underground Garage.
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0: Mr. Dillon, it takes a lot to laugh. It takes a train to cry. From the coast. And Jackson Browne, Some Bridges also, and Bonnie Raitt. Thing Called Love started our set. One thing we do love, we love our beaches. We love our inland waterways. And we love to see them without trash around there. I mean, so first of all, the message is, come on, people. Don't use nature as your garbage can. And the other part of that is now we got to pick up after you. So thanks. Now, the 42nd annual, we've been doing this now for 42 years, the California Coastal Cleanup Day coming up on Saturday, the 19th. It's just the largest annual volunteer event to remove all that trash from the beaches and inland waterways across the entire state. Now, Mendo Parks will be organizing 14 local cleanup areas, and you can sign up through our coastline calendar, KOZT.com, under California Coastal Cleanup Day. It's also a link right on our home page at KOZT.com.
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0: Sure, join me every Tuesday as close to 4:20 as I can get for that Boontling Word of the Week. I love to share those. 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Enhance your environment. And enhancing his environment, when he came through, I think he played in Santa Rosa, Paul Simon is releasing this concert that he was just touring through. It's called the Quiet Celebration Concert. He says it'll be released October 9th. That's kind of cool. Look forward to that. But right here from the 2016 Stranger to Stranger album. Here's one from Paul Simon from the coast.

0: from the coast. And Tom Petty and the Heartbreaker Breakdown. And Paul Simon with Wristband from Stranger to Stranger album that came out about 10 years ago. And, hey, go to the North Coast Brewing Company. The Brother Thelonious is a superb beer. You got to try it. Here's Melissa.
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0: Let me tease you with this one here, because your friends from the coast have some tickets that you could win. Part of the Mendocino Film Festival events. There's a couple of different opportunities that we'll have, and I got more information for you, but not yet. See, that's why it's a teaser. That's why I'm tickling you. I'm tickling you with a feather. Do you feel it? Yeah, that's good theater of the mind right there. So we'll talk more about the Mendocino Film Festival, the events, and those tickets that we have for you to win. But right here is the title track. When I feel like we're winning, you think about the gold, right? Well, the 2015 album is going to start our next set, that title track, Gates of Gold. Here's Los Lobos from the coast.

Tumbleweed Connection 71 was that release. Elton John's and Marina from the Coast. Dan Hicks and the Acoustic Warriors, Up, Up, Up. We also listened to Lovin' Spoonful, Don't Want to Have to Do It. And the title track to the 2015 album Gates of Gold, Los Lobos, started our set for us. And good afternoon. Hugh here with you, getting into that big old bag of music of mine. It is a fine Thursday afternoon, and I hope you're doing well. And just to be sure, let me just say how much I appreciate you listening to Mendocino County's FM. KOZT for Bragg. Our friends just call us the Coast. Today, according to the Coast Book of Days, Lowell Cream having a birthday today. He's a guitar player, bass player, vocalist, keyboard player with 10cc, among other bands. I want to play one of the songs. It's the first single from the band's fifth album called Deceptive Bends that came out in 1977. And it's all about the title. Here's 10cc from the Coast.

0: That was the remastered track from just a couple years ago, but recorded in 1970 from that album, American Woman, guess who? From the Coast. And Birds Going Back. And at the top of the set, according to the Coast Book of Days, having a birthday today is Lowell Crame, and I played 10cc, The Things We Do for Love. And coming up, I love Bill Bottrell, so he's one of Mendocino County's own. I'm going to play one that he co-wrote and produced and part of the Tuesday Night Music Club after.
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part of Dreamweaver. Gary writes, "Love is Alive from the Coast." And Jeff Beck's instrumental, Sleepwalk. That one's from Porky's Revenge movie soundtrack. And speaking of super talents, I played one that was co-written and produced by Mendocino County's own Bill Bottrell there with Sheryl Crow, Leaving Las Vegas. Well, one thing I can assure you, Las Vegas doesn't have the fine, fresh fish that Fort Bragg has, for sure. Check out the Noyo Harbor Festival coming up this weekend, held at Greater Park, which is the home of the salmon barbecue. You know where that is. They'll have some great events for the 4th annual Harbor Festival. There'll be a lot of things like the fish eating contest, which, by the way, will be held at Sea Pal Cove in the North Harbor. But there's also a lot of other great events. Check them out, because we posted all of them on our Coastline calendar at KUZT.com. It's under Noyo Harbor Festival Saturday. And that's a reminder.

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0: Have you ever heard of woo remorse? Yeah, woo remorse. Well, this was something that Mark Knopfler expressed to the BBC in an interview in 1989, where he was singing a few woo-hoos to create a nice vibe. But when he listened to the beginning of it, he says, "I heard it on the radio the other day and I thought, oh my God, what was I doing that for?" Well, like I said, the reason you're doing it for is so that we can all woo-hoo along with you. Here's Dire Straits from the coast.

0: from the 99 Supernatural Legacy Edition release. Santana there with Dave Matthews and Carter Beauford, Rain Down on Me from the Coast. And the Rolling Stones, Start Me Up, also. Dire Straits at the top of that set with their song. That was the fourth single from that landmark album, Brothers in Arms, Walk of Life.
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0: Well, I want to take you on a little bend around a Thursday afternoon in my big old bag of music, a nice extended set. And Tony Banks, you know, he built the track for around using this device called an emulator, and allows him to sample guitar parts of Mike Rutherford and slowing them down a little bit, mixing them up. Kind of related to a trumpeting of an elephant. Here's the first single off of the We Can't Dance album, which was the last studio album with Phil Collins. Here's Genesis from the Coast.

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